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0: Let's do it.
1: Giselle. Hi, oh, I'm stopping by for a 73 question interview.
2: Yeah, sure.
1: I cannot wait. And first of all, I must ask, what are you doing right now?
2: I am signing some pages for my book.
1: A lot of signing. And what's your book about?
2: It's about some lessons I've learned throughout my life.
1: What's the most difficult thing about writing a book?
2: I'm finding everything.
1: And in this beautiful space that you have, is this where you draw your inspiration when you're writing?
2: This is my sanctuary where I spend most of my time.
1: Well, your sanctuary is gorgeous.
2: Thank you.
1: And by the way, is it true you gave a copy of The Mastery of Love to all of your wedding guests at your wedding?
2: Yes, I have. It's one of my favorite books.
1: And today, what is a book that you would give friends and family?
2: The last one I read is called The Infinite View. Have you read it?
1: I have not read that, no.
2: I have an extra copy. Would you like one?
1: Oh, wow, thank you. Yeah, sure.
2: Right here.
1: All right, this is my summer reading. And how would you describe yourself to people who don't know you?
2: Loving, creative, and my natural speed is about 100 miles an hour.
1: What's something that people would be surprised to know about you?
2: I love ancient history.
1: How long have you lived in Boston for?
2: 10 years.
1: So does it feel like home yet?
2: Yes, because that was a terrible kick.
1: I didn't notice, don't worry.
2: Home is where your heart is.
1: Now what's something you could tell me in the thickest Boston accent that you can do?
2: Wicked awesome.
1: Okay, and in one word, how would you describe Brazilians to Americans?
2: Friendly.
1: And Americans to Brazilians?
2: Determined.
1: What should Americans try when they're visiting Brazil?
2: Definitely pão de queijo, caipirinha, and coconut water, but from the real coconut.
1: Is there an English word that you still struggle with today?
2: Worlds. Is that good?
1: Oh, I totally understood that. And what's something in Portuguese that I'll definitely struggle with if I tried?
2: O rato roeu a roupa do rei de Roma, a rainha de raiva roeu o resto. Cata? Yeah.
1: Favorite movie?
2: The Bicycle Thief.
1: Last movie that made you cry?
2: Coco.
1: Favorite Disney character?
2: Moana.
1: What's the most memorable career moment that you've had so far?
2: Being part of the opening ceremony in the Rio Olympics.
1: How many shows have you walked in your career?
2: Around 500.
1: Wow, and how many covers have you been on?
2: Between 1,000, 2,000, but that's worldwide.
1: So many. And what's the most incredible location that you've shot at?
2: Iguaçu Falls in Brazil.
1: What's the most challenging shoot that you've ever had?
2: When I was in Iceland, shooting in the middle of real icebergs, but I was on top of a fake iceberg going like that in a slip dress. Thank God I didn't fall.
1: And what's your vice?
2: Organizing.
1: What is your biggest pet peeve in the world?
2: I can stand messy places.
1: What is the one word that you live by?
2: Appreciation.
1: Do you have any pregame rituals before Pat's game?
2: Yes, I have a Champions playlist.
1: Now, if you had a superpower, what would it be?
2: The power of teleportation.
1: Do you collect anything?
2: Crystals.
1: What's your go-to karaoke song?
2: You can count on me.
1: I love that song.
2: Yeah,
1: Bruno
2: too.
1: Mars.
2: Yes, I love Bruno Mars.
1: What is your hidden talent, Giselle?
2: I fly helicopters.
1: No idea that you did that.
2: Please come in.
1: Oh, thank you. And what's one talent that you wish you had?
2: To shake my hips like Shakira.
1: Okay.
2: But I'm working on that.
1: Okay. And what's the coolest thing that you've ever done in your life?
2: Skydiving.
1: What's the last country you visited?
2: Qatar.
1: Country you wish to visit?
2: India.
1: What was it like to grow up in a family of 6 girls?
2: It was wonderful. You know, you learn how to share and how to...
1: What was that?
2: Oi, Vivi!
1: Oh!
2: Oi, Loris! You learn how to share and to negotiate.
1: And what was the best...
2: Oi, baby girl!
1: Amazing! Baby girl. What a cameo! What? Okay, what's the best part about being a mom?
2: the love... Look at... The love you receive and the love you feel.
1: And what's the hardest thing about being a mom?
2: Sleep deprivation.
1: It's like she doesn't want to let go of you. Oh. What's your favorite food?
2: Good pizza.
1: And what is your least favorite?
2: What? My least favorite food? Anything too spicy.
1: Now, what did you eat for breakfast?
2: Green juice.
1: What's your favorite drink?
2: Margarita.
1: Favorite dessert?
2: Anything chocolate.
1: Now, is it true that you're...
2: Oops, sorry, baby girl.
1: She's a she
2: like, no.
3: She likes juicy bones.
2: What?
1: She likes too much juicy cream. Bones.
2: Sorry.
1: Okay. How would you describe
2: like a mate?
1: Yeah, thank you. How would you describe your personal style?
2: Comfy.
1: And what's your favorite fashion trend of all time?
2: Aki Dapri.
1: Thank you.
2: The what? Sorry.
1: Oh, what's your favorite fashion trend of all time?
2: Skinny jeans.
1: What's your must-have beauty product?
2: coconut oil. It's like, you can do, it's multi-use.
1: What's a tip that works every time?
2: Drink lots of water.
1: What's the best beauty advice that you've ever received?
2: Less is more.
1: How do you define beauty?
2: Beauty is something that comes from the inside. It's just an energy that someone emanates.
1: Nice.
0: Hey, lovey. Oh.
2: I hope he's out there.
1: Is that Mr. Tom Brady in the backyard?
2: Do you want to say hi?
1: Yeah, can I say hi to Tom Brady?
2: Yeah, sure.
1: What's one thing people don't know about Tom Brady?
2: He doesn't like being barefoot.
1: Hmm.
2: Hi, lovey.
1: Hey, Tom.
4: And you too.
2: Lua, I'm a girl.
1: Mm. All right, where are you guys going on vacation?
2: Costa Rica.
1: Montana.
2: Oh. Can we talk about that later?
4: Yeah.
1: You okay. Gotta sort that out.
2: Te amo.
4: Bye.
1: Good to see you, Tom Brady. All right. What's something that you'd be proud to say you taught him?
2: To recycle.
1: What's something that he taught you?
2: How to say no. Tell me, amor.
1: Your daughter's amazing.
2: But not to him, right?
1: Yeah, right. What's an emoji that best encapsulates who he is?
2: The one with the sunglasses, like cool and collected, you know?
1: What's the most romantic thing that Tom's ever done for you?
2: When he proposed to me, he made up this whole story how my apartment was flooding, and I ran over there to try to fix the situation. Oh. When I got there, the whole apartment had candles and rose petals everywhere. Aww. And then he went down on his knees to propose, and I'm like, get up! Because he just had surgery and had 3 staph infections. I'm like, what are you doing? He's like, I gotta go on my knees. I'm like, no, get up, please! So, and here we are.
1: Oh, that's amazing. Here we are, and it's been 9 years you've been married.
2: Yes.
1: Any marriage advice that you can offer?
2: Keep an open and loving communication.
1: Now, if you could offer a piece of advice to yourself at age 15, what would it be?
2: Let it go.
1: There you go. And what advice do you have for young models today?
2: Believe in yourself, but be ready for a fair amount of rejection.
1: Now, if you had another career, like, what would you be doing with your time?
2: Interior decorating, architect, or maybe a farmer.
1: I can see as a farmer.
2: Yeah, me too.
1: What's the biggest lesson that modeling has taught you?
2: To never compare yourself to anyone. We are all unique.
1: Now, have you ever found yourself doing that, though?
2: No.
1: What's the most important life lesson for someone to learn?
2: Always treat others the way you like to be treated.
1: Now, as a UN Global Environment Goodwill Ambassador, what's your latest project?
2: To beat plastic pollution.
1: And what would you like to be remembered for, Giselle?
2: Someone who had a positive impact in the world.
1: And why does that matter to you?
2: Because, you know, it matters to me to leave something positive behind.
1: Mm-hmm. Okay, now, to end this interview, I was wondering if you could take this guitar that I see right next to you.
2: Sure.
1: And sing me a song as I see my way out.
2: All right, so All right. Let's see this.
1: Let's do it, Giselle.

0: Benvenuto.
1: Sono qui per l'interview sta con Donatella.
0: La sta aspettando.
1: Ok, grazie. Donatella!
2: Hey Joe, welcome!
1: Io sono qui a Milano per darle 73 domande.
2: Tutte 73?
1: Assolutamente. And the first question I'd like to ask you is, what are you most excited about in life right now?
2: Well, the next Met Gala, in May.
1: Okay, and you're co-chair of the Met Gala this year. What should we expect?
2: You will expect the best Met Gala ever.
1: Can't wait. And what are you reading right now?
2: Magazines.
1: And what's the song that you're currently obsessed with?
2: Million Reasons.
1: If you were not running Versace, how would you be spending your time?
2: Having a nervous breakdown, probably.
1: What's something you'd still love to learn?
2: Chinese.
1: What's the best film ever made?
2: The Shape of Water.
1: Who's the best photographer that's ever lived?
2: Steven Meisel.
1: What are your favorite flowers on earth?
2: Roses.
1: Well, lucky for me, I made the right decision
2: Thank
1: with that
2: you.
1: One. My pleasure.
2: Thank you.
1: Okay, so two major fashion hubs in the world. Which one is it? New York or Milan?
2: New York, always.
1: Leather or lace?
2: Leather.
1: Silver or gold?
2: Gold.
1: And this one's pretty obvious, I think, but heels or flats?
2: What a question.
1: Heels.
2: Heels.
1: Donatella, what excites you most about fashion?
2: That you always evolve in.
1: What's your favorite aspect of your job?
2: Staying around my team.
1: What's the hardest thing about your job?
2: Listen to my team.
1: What's the most overused word in fashion right now?
2: Amazing.
1: What's a fashion rule that you completely disagree with?
2: Flat shoes.
3: Dimmi, è vero che non puoi cucire?
2: È vero, non so fare niente.
3: È vero che non indossi mai il profumo?
2: Ne indosso almeno 4, li mescolo.
3: È vero che fai ginnastica tutti i giorni da 18 anni?
2: Sì, è vero. Anche se solo per 5 minuti.
1: Donatella, what's a movie everyone should be watching right now?
2: The Shape of Water.
1: Okay. What TV show have you recently been hooked on?
2: The Amazing Mrs.
1: Maisel.
2: Maisel.
1: Love that show. And if you could have coffee with anyone on the planet, who would it be?
2: It would be Michelle Obama.
1: And what about dinner?
2: It would be Barack Obama.
1: What's one item every woman should have in her wardrobe?
2: A pair of tight black pants.
1: Okay. What's your greatest achievement?
2: My children.
1: How would you describe your personal style?
2: Very personal.
1: What's the most important thing to ever happen in the fashion world?
2: Technology.
1: What's a trend that you wish would never ever return?
2: Minimalism.
1: Do you think one day we're going to be reading your autobiography?
2: Never. Never.
1: Why?
2: Because all the mistakes I did in my life, I like to keep them private.
1: If you rule the world, what would you make a law?
2: Stop children's starvation.
1: Where do you hope to see the world in 5 years from now?
2: More progress, more technology.
1: What was your favorite part about acting in Zoolander?
2: Meeting Ben Stiller.
1: It's okay.
4: Eccoli.
2: So beautiful.
1: Oh, very nice. They look very, very lovely.
2: Yes.
1: Donatella, this is your brother's apartment, right?
2: Yes, it is.
1: It's been 20 years since you lost your brother, Johnny. What do you think he would say about the work you've done as the brand's artistic director?
2: Not good enough.
1: What do you miss most about Johnny?
2: His laugh.
1: What was your favorite memory with him?
2: Being backstage with him at the latest fashion show in Paris just before he was killed.
1: In what way did he inspire you?
2: His life inspired me.
1: What's the best advice that he's ever given you?
2: Be true to yourself.
1: And you created this tribute collection in memory of him. Why now?
2: It was too painful to think about it before. 20 years went by and I was ready.
1: I'm sure you'd be very proud. Okay, so what's the best gift you've ever received?
2: Yellow diamond from my brother Gianni.
3: Che cos'è il cibo migliore nell'intero mondo?
2: Il cibo italiano.
3: Che è la cosa migliore su vivendo in Italia?
2: L'arte e il cibo.
3: Qual è il tuo paese preferito da visitare e perché?
2: It's America, because it's so big and so different from East Coast to West Coast.
1: And in America, what's your favorite thing that Americans say?
2: Fantastic.
3: Qual è la tua parola o frase preferita in italiano?
2: Che meraviglia.
1: Which Italian word do you wish English speakers would stop saying incorrectly?
2: Versace. Is Versace.
1: What makes Versace unique?
2: Me?
1: Most memorable Versace show?
2: 1991, The fashion show with all the supermodels singing Freedom on the runway.
1: If you were a hashtag, what would you be?
2: Hashtag blonde.
1: Nice. Now, as I understand it, you are your brother's muse.
2: Was I?
1: And in all of the work that you do, who would you consider to be your muse?
2: Strong women all over the world.
1: How has fashion changed since you took the leadership of the brand?
2: Complete revolution made by technology and social media.
1: Mm-hmm. What can we expect from your upcoming collection?
2: Don't you know it's a secret? I cannot talk about.
1: You can't blame me for drawing on that one. What's the first reaction when you heard Lady Gaga's song Donatella?
2: I say, wow, finally.
1: And it's true, you know all the words to Bruno Mars's Versace on the Floor.
2: Absolutely, yes.
1: And that Migos song. Do you actually recommend anyone having a Medusa on them like they're Illuminati, or that they put Versace on the top of their Audi?
2: Why not? Of course, right. Yes.
1: Donatella, how would you describe yourself?
2: I describe myself as a warm person and very loyal.
1: How do you feel you are perceived?
2: As a cold person, very distant.
1: What's the biggest misconception about you?
2: That I'm not friendly.
1: Who do you admire the most?
2: I admire women in the world.
1: What's the best advice that you've ever received in your life?
2: Be true to yourself.
1: What advice would you offer to your 16-year-old self?
2: Follow the rules, just a little bit more.
1: How do you react to criticism?
2: I hate it.
1: Who is the best designer of all time?
2: Karl Lagerfeld.
1: Who's an emerging designer that you're excited to watch develop?
2: Michael Halpern.
1: What is an issue that you wish a lot of us will be talking about a lot more often?
2: Women.
1: Now, last weekend was the second annual Women's March. What's your vision for the movement in 2018?
2: I think it will get stronger and bigger.
1: What does it mean to be a woman today?
2: It means to be aware of what's happening in the world and do something about it.
1: Do you consider yourself a feminist?
2: Absolutely, yes.
1: What does feminism mean to you?
2: Well, I just said before, be aware of the problems in the world and try to fix it a little bit.
1: Right. What's one thing that's going to save humanity?
2: Sustainability.
1: And Donatella, for the last question, I have to ask you, what fashion advice would you give me?
2: Oh my God, that's a lot of work.
1: Yeah, I know.
2: Jonathan?
0: Eccolo.
1: Whoa. Oh, how perfect is this? Thank you so much. Mi sono divertito.

0: My seats to the show better be this good, Dua.
1: Hey, Vogue.
0: An answer to 73 questions is now your opening act.
1: I'm ready.
0: Okay, can you first tell me what you're standing on?
1: This is the Levitator.
0: Can you tell me the purpose of the Levitator?
1: I get up every night and I perform levitating on this while flying through the arena.
0: Oh my god, that sounds like magic. And how many shows have you performed on your tour so far?
1: I've done 23 shows out of 109.
0: Almost a quarter done. And what is the first thing you do when you get to a new city?
1: I love to find a good restaurant and a really fun dive bar.
0: How would you describe the Future Nostalgia Tour in your own words?
1: The craziest thing I've ever done.
0: What's been the most memorable show on the tour?
1: You know, I do get spoiled almost every night, but I have to say MSG was a really special one for me.
0: Love New York City. And how has your approach to touring changed since you first started?
1: It's definitely not rock and roll. It's lots of sleep and lots of tea.
0: Two very important activities. What tip would you give to someone who's about to start their first ever tour?
1: Make sure you take some time for yourself to stay grounded in the midst of all this craziness.
0: And what is your pre-show ritual?
1: I do my dance warm-ups with my dancer Sharon, and then I do my vocal warm-ups with my backing vocalists. Mm-hmm. And then I have like a little fist pump handshake with my monitor engineer Alex, and then I'm off on stage.
0: How is onstage Dua different from Dua just hanging out?
1: Pretty much the same, just a lot more adrenaline.
0: When did you feel most vulnerable on stage?
1: But I dropped my mic at my show in Washington, D.C., and I was not prepared for that, so I think that was probably the most vulnerable moment.
0: What's something people may not know about dancing during a performance?
1: Well, I guess, you know, there's a lot of thinking with dancing and singing at the same time, but sometimes you're just thinking about what's for dinner.
0: Now you have me thinking about dance moves. Hmm. What would you say is your most famous dance move?
1: I think I'm just gonna have to show you that one.
0: Oh, I was hoping you'd offer that to me. So Dua, you take the stage, the spotlight is on you. What is the perfect experience you want fans to have at your show?
1: I would love them to have a really fun, really sweaty dancing experience where for 90 minutes you can just forget about everything that's happening on outside these walls.
0: Oh, love it. And what's the first thing you look for in a stage outfit?
1: I love something that's comfortable but makes me feel really good.
0: And you wear 4 outfits during the show. How did you go about selecting them?
1: So my show is split up in like 4 acts, and so each outfit tells a different story, from the first one being like the dance size class to the spacesuit at the end.
0: Very cool.
1: Girls, can we do the dance? Because Vogue wanna see it. You ready?
0: That's right.
1: Yeah? All right.
0: Okay.
1: 5, 6, 7, 8.

0: Happy Vogue.
1: Yes, Dua, you completely made my day.
0: I'll catch up with you guys in a sec.
1: Do you have a message for people who may have made fun of that dance?
0: No, I think the message has been received.
1: Got it. Now, Dua, how do you hope you inspire your fans?
0: I really think, without sounding cliche, if I can do it, you can too. So if you're really passionate about something, then you should really just go for it.
1: That's right. And how old were you when you realized you wanted to be a singer?
0: I dreamt about it from when I was like 4 or 5, but really put it into action when I was 15, mm-hmm. when I left Kosovo for London.
1: And what was the first song you ever wrote?
0: First song I wrote was probably around the age of 4 or 5, and I wrote it for my mum. It was in Albanian, and to translate it, it's like, when I grow up, can I borrow your shoes? When I grow up, can I wear your dress? When I grow up, can I be as pretty as you? And now it's just a running family joke.
1: Oh, that's cute. And what was the most important lesson you learned when you started making music?
0: Just to be really proud of the things that you put out, you know, what you represent and who you are as an artist, just to make sure that you have no regrets when you look back on the decisions that you made.
1: What trait did you get from your mom?
0: I definitely got my nurturing side and wanting to take care of people from my mom.
1: And what about from your dad?
0: The hard-working side and definitely the curiosity element.
1: Was Albanian or English your first language?
0: Albanian was my first language.
1: What Albanian phrase was most often repeated in your house?
0: Çka ka me hongër?
1: And what does that mean?
0: It means, what's for dinner?
1: What was for dinner?
0: Lots of yummy stuff. My mum, she's a great cook, and she cooks amazing traditional Albanian food, so I always look forward to it, especially after a long stint on tour.
1: Oh, that's amazing. And what was the most important thing you learned after moving out of your parents' house?
0: I learned how to cook and how to do my dishes and do my laundry.
1: Those are important things to know. And how do you unwind after a performance?
0: I'm still figuring it out. But do you want to follow me and I'll show you something really, really cool?
1: I would very much love to see something cool. Now, Dua, what is the most important thing that travel can do for a person?
0: I feel like it can really just broaden your perspective and your horizons.
1: Now, I need some travel recs. Where should I get the best coffee in New York City?
0: Ludlow Coffee Supply. I love a maple oat latte from that.
1: Best fish and chips in London?
0: Seashell of Lisson Grove.
1: And since we're in Los Angeles right now, where can I see some good art around here?
0: I really love the Broad and LACMA. I think they've got great exhibitions on.
1: Very nice.
0: If you want to follow me, just be careful down these stairs.
1: Cool.
0: And mind your head as well.
1: I wonder where Dua is taking me right now.
0: I'm taking you to the underworld.
1: Oh, I'm ready. And now you're making me crawl. I can't believe how crazy the stage is. Yeah.
0: Hi, Brando.
2: Hi, darling.
0: This is Marlon, Brando, we like to call him.
1: Hey, Brando.
0: Really. And this is my trolley, and this helps me get from A to B when I'm doing quick change. So you can follow me, and I've got you a little seat for you as well. So we can do this together.
1: Nice, so this is how you do it. All right. So do it, where do you keep your first Grammy?
0: My first Grammy is on the mantelpiece, on top of the fireplace.
1: That's the perfect location. And out of all the award ceremonies that you've been to, which one would you say has the best after party?
0: The best after party is at the Brits, because English people love to get f***ed up.
1: Well, speaking of going out, have you ever used a dating app?
0: I haven't, no.
1: And what's the worst date that you've ever been on?
0: I once went out on a date with a guy. We went to a party, and then we went to the smoking area, and he just started kissing another girl.
1: How rude is that? All right, let's shift gears. If I give the names of people you work with, can you give me one word to describe them?
0: Just one word?
1: Just one word.
0: Okay.
1: Okay, Elton John.
0: A maverick.
1: Calvin Harris.
0: A polymath. Thanks, Brenko.
1: And what about Megan the Stallion?
0: Well, it's not really one word, but the hot girl.
1: Now, who would you say you were most excited to collaborate with on the Future Nostalgia remix?
0: I was really excited to collaborate with the Blessed Madonna. Just getting to work with a female producer for the first time was really special for me, and get to reimagine the album was super cool.
1: That is cool. And what song would you play at a dinner party to get every single person on the floor dancing?
0: Oh, The Time Is Now by Moloko.
1: How did your songwriting approach change between your two albums?
0: I just got more confident and I trusted myself and my craft.
1: And what is your favorite lyric that you've ever written?
0: I'll sink my teeth in disbelief because you're the one that I want, which is from my song Love Again.
1: So I love your future nostalgia tattoo. When did you get that?
0: I got it before my album came out. I actually announced my album title through the tattoo.
1: Very cool. And do you regret any of your tattoos?
0: No, I don't regret any.
1: Gin or vodka martini?
0: Vodka martini, filthy.
1: And what's one word that describes your style right now?
0: Playful.
1: I think that's a perfect description.
0: All right, I'm gonna go and quickly change and I'll be right back.
1: Okay, Dua, I'm gonna keep firing questions at you while you're changing. We can't stop this.
0: All right.
1: All right. What's the biggest difference between getting ready for a red carpet versus getting ready for a concert?
0: When you're getting ready for a show, especially when you're on tour, it's like the traveling circus. You have a routine. It's so much easier, I feel. Whereas I feel like red carpets have a lot more pressure.
1: Totally. And what's the biggest difference between your style 5 years ago versus now?
0: Elevated, darling.
1: And who do you think has the best style in the world?
0: I love Kristen McMenemies.
1: Oh, love her.
0: Whoa! I'm getting pretty good at this quick change thing. Should we go and hang out in my dressing room for a sec?
1: That was amazing. So what is your go-to outfit when you're not working?
0: Working, not working, always in a look.
1: What's something that you would never wear?
0: Crocs.
1: Me too. Stilettos or platforms?
0: Stilettos.
1: Monochrome or multicolored?
0: Multicolored.
1: What was the first designer item that you ever bought?
0: Hey, guys.
2: Hey, what's up?
0: First designer item I bought were a pair of Alexander McQueen boots that I got when I signed my record deal. I wore them to death.
1: What was your favorite job?
0: My favorite job was working as a hostess in a restaurant in Soho. I had a lot of amazing memories, made some great friends, and some really debaucherous nights.
1: I can imagine. Who can always make you laugh?
0: My siblings, but I think both me and my sister Rena can agree that our brother Jin is the funniest.
1: What was the last list that you made on your notes app?
0: I'd have to have a look.
1: All right, take the list out. Let's have a look.
0: The last list I made was the numerology report that I got from an astrologist.
1: Ooh, can I see it?
0: Mm-mm.
1: Okay.
0: Hey, John.
1: Hey, John. So how did you get the idea for Service 95?
0: Service 95, it really came from like my love of lists, list making, going and trying out different restaurants, different places, wanting to share that with my friends. Mm. And so I wanted to create a platform where I can do just that. I can also make activism accessible, put stories by incredible journalists that really kind of, They're the kind of stories that you wouldn't necessarily go looking for.
1: Right.
0: And it's an ultimate concierge service, is how I like to see it, from me to you.
1: That's great. And how do you prepare for your podcast interviews?
0: Takes me about 4 or 5 days to do lots of like reading and researching, watching interviews, videos, trying to get an understanding of who my guests are and what are the most interesting questions I could ask them.
1: It's a lot of work. And what's one thing you always travel with?
0: I always, always travel with my yoga mat.
1: What's the most difficult yoga pose that you've mastered?
0: Crow pose into headstand.
1: I'm not sure what that means, so you'll demonstrate for me?
0: In heels and jeans, I can try.
1: That's great, and I'm gonna be over here and not get in the way of this at all, so.

0: Whoa! And she nails it! 10 out of 10 execution from Dua Lipa. That was amazing, and thank you for showing me that.
1: Of course, anytime.
0: Okay, so one thing I love about you is that you've never shied away from sharing your beliefs. Why is that so important to you?
1: I feel very lucky to have this platform, and so I feel like I need to use it for something that's way bigger than me.
0: Makes sense. And what's a cause that's on your mind right now?
1: I'm actually currently working with the activist Nadia Murad, and trying to find out ways on how we can help the Yazidi community.
0: Who inspires you politically?
1: King Bernie.
0: Is there anything that you'd like to set the record straight on?
1: A lot of people ask me if Dua Lipa is my real name, and it is.
0: Noted. And do you have any newer rules that you would like to add to the new rules that you had before?
1: Yes. Make sure you give your friends your phone on a drunk night out so you don't end up drunk calling someone a million times.
0: That's right. And what's one question you're tired of being asked?
1: Are you ready?
0: And last question, question number 73. For everyone watching at home, what is the definitive answer to the question, are you ready?
1: Always.
0: And I'm ready for your performance. Excited to see you on stage.
1: Mwah.
0: Thanks, Dua.

0: Hello, my name is David Tennant, and this is my BAFTA 60-second challenge. I don't know who I'm being challenged by. I don't quite understand the competitive element. I don't know if it's BAFTA as an organisation that are challenging me, which makes them sound slightly sinister. Maybe they are. Right, here we go. I press this button and it will all begin. Who or what made you want to become an actor? Watching TV as a tiny child. Shows like Doctor Who. Prescient. Sum up your job in 3 words. Little bit silly. What is the first thing you do when you come off a long shoot? Get back on the school run. Which 3 people in the film, TV or games industry would you invite to a fantasy dinner party? Does Shakespeare count? Yeah. Shakespeare, Audrey Hepburn, and Alfred Hitchcock. What's the best bit of advice you've ever been given? You're not as nice as you like to think you are. What 3 things do you need to do your job? A memory, an alarm clock, 3. There's, you'll need 2. Dead easy. What advice would you give to your 16-year-old self? I wouldn't give any advice to my 16-year-old self. My 16-year-old self had much more belief and self-confidence than my 45-year-old self does. Oh, that's it. That's it. I'm done. Did I win? Did I beat BAFTA? I don't know.
1: It wasn't something I spent a lot of time thinking through, because it never was. And then it came back and the part went to Christopher Eccleston. So you're not sort of sitting there thinking, oh, what would I do with this part when it comes my way? Because of course it's never going to come your way.
2: What superpower would help you do your job better? Talent. If you could steal someone else's career, whose would it be and why? I'm delighted with my own career.

0: Sure.
1: Cool. What book are you reading?
0: The Aran Islands by J.M. Singh.
1: What's a book that positively shaped you?
0: The Master and Margarita.
1: If you wrote an autobiography, what would the title be?
0: Bring on the Empty Broomsticks.
1: How long have you been living in New York City?
0: I don't really live here, but I've been sort of coming back and forth for about 6 years.
1: What's your favorite place to hang out in New York City?
0: Central Park.
1: What's the coolest thing about New York City?
0: That you can order pancakes and breakfast any time, day or night.
1: What's the best thing about performing on Broadway?
0: The adrenaline rush.
1: What's the best Broadway musical ever?
0: The best one I've seen is The Book of Mormon.
1: Do you prefer the stage or the screen?
0: Screen.
1: What's the strangest thing you've done to prepare for a role?
0: Wax my ass.
2: Hi, I'm Sophie. I'll be your server for the evening. Can you describe to me a situation where you felt the most nervous?
0: Yes, at the Tony Awards 1 year, I was dancing there, and just before I started, I saw Al Pacino staring at me from the audience, and I nearly lost my mind.
2: Cool. Your ping pong table's ready if you want to follow me.
0: Thank you.
1: Dan, how do you feel about ping pong?
0: I feel like I'm going to beat you.
1: If you could be the best in the world at any sport, what would it be?
0: Boxing, flyweight.
1: Do you prefer American football or non-American football?
0: American football.
1: What's the best sports movie of all time?
0: Undefeated. It's a documentary.
1: What's your favorite movie of all time?
0: 12 Angry Men.
1: Favorite movie in the past 5 years?
0: The Imposter.
1: Movie you laughed the hardest during?
0: Airplane.
1: Movie that made you cry?
0: Little Miss Sunshine.
1: If you could star in any movie in history, what would it be?
0: Guys and Dolls.
1: What's your favorite TV show currently on?
0: The Colbert Report.
1: Favorite TV show of all time?
0: The Thick of It.
1: What TV show would you love to make a cameo in?
0: South Park.
1: Dan, 5 questions from now, a co-star of yours is going to make a cameo. Are you cool with that?
0: Oh, yeah, very.
1: What's the last song you listened to on your phone?
0: The Black Keys, The Only One.
1: If you could be a virtuoso at any instrument, what would it be?
0: Piano.
1: What's your favorite band of all time?
0: Sex Pistols.
1: What's your favorite non-living musician?
0: Mark Bolan.
1: Favorite living musician?
0: Tom Lehrer.
1: If you could get Tom Lehrer to do a cover of a modern song, what would it be?
0: It would be a parody of We Didn't Start the Fire.
3: Hey, Dan.
0: Hey, Zoe.
3: How are you?
0: Very good. How are you?
3: That didn't count as a question. What's the best thing to do with a girl on a first date?
0: Play ping pong.
3: Best present you've ever gotten a girl?
0: Some of my terrible poetry.
3: Best present a girl's ever gotten you?
0: Not telling me my poetry was terrible.
3: Major turn on.
0: Somebody makes me laugh.
3: Major turn off.
0: Someone who says stupid things.
3: Sure. Can you just hang on 1 second?
0: Yeah?
3: Will you show me something?
0: Oh, God.
3: Those didn't count as questions either. Will you show me a time step?
0: I'll try.
3: Now okay, you... I gotta go.
0: No, it was your turn. Okay.
1: Dan, who's the last person you texted?
0: My friend Jeff.
1: What's your favorite app?
0: The NFL fantasy football app.
1: Favorite website?
0: Deadspin.
1: Kittens or puppies?
0: Puppies. Who chooses kittens?
1: What was your first pet's name?
0: Binka. B-I-N-K-A.
1: What's your spirit animal?
0: A wolf with a crossbow.
1: How do you really feel about horses?
0: I really am not wild on them.
1: All right, Ratcliffe, let's switch sides so you can answer questions in an American accent.
0: Okay, oh God, I'll try.
1: All right, why is Britain better than America?
0: We look after our history.
1: Why is America better than Britain?
0: You're always moving forward.
1: What's your favorite thing about America?
0: Americans.
1: What's your favorite thing about Americans?
0: Their positivity.
1: What's the most American thing ever?
0: The phrase, a whole nother.
1: Can you say something that probably a lot of people will enjoy you saying in an American accent?
0: I would like a proper cup of coffee in a proper copper coffee pot.
1: All right, you win. Can you give a quick victory speech?
0: Let's just do handshakes.
1: Oh, cool. Cheers. What's your favorite food?
0: Poutine.
1: Least favorite food?
0: Vegetable curry.
1: Most refreshing beverage?
0: Diet Coke.
1: Who's a person dead or alive you'd love to have dinner with?
0: Einstein seems like he would have been fun.
1: If you could switch lives with a person for 1 day, who would it be?
0: Somebody not famous.
1: Dan, that bartender behind you needs some serious advice.
0: Oh, hey.
4: Dan.
0: Yes, sir.
4: My girlfriend thinks it would be extremely sexy if I grew a massive beard.
0: Oh, yeah.
4: What would Daniel Radcliffe do?
0: WWDRD, a very commonly asked question. Well, I would grow the beard, but then lose the moustache. Just do kind of an Amish thing. I think you look great.
4: Thanks, man.
0: Cool.
1: Favorite fashion trend of all time?
0: Punk.
1: How often do you wear a suit?
0: Twice a month.
1: Boxes or briefs?
0: Boxes.
1: Blow dry or air dry?
0: Air dry.
1: Do you wear anything given from your family?
0: Yes, they have better taste than me.
1: Who is the most stylish guy in the world?
0: Sam Spector.
5: Hey, Dan.
6: Hey, let's say you and I adopted a kid.
0: Yeah?
6: What would you name it?
0: What's your surname?
6: Thurber.
0: Thurber. President, then we would have the world's first President Thurber.
1: Favorite country to visit?
0: Australia.
1: Last country you visited?
0: Scotland.
1: Country you wish to visit?
0: India.
1: What would you bring on a one-way trip to Mars?
0: My sense of humor and my iPod.
1: What's your favorite board game?
0: Scrabble.
1: Superhero you identify with most?
0: Spider-Man.
1: What topic would you own in trivia?
0: Poetry.
1: Biggest learning experience of your life?
0: Doing a Broadway musical.
1: What are you most excited about in life right now?
0: Having an awesome job, which I get to continue to do.
1: Dan, last question. Come here for a sec, come here. What is something you know about Harry Potter that no one else knows?
0: He didn't really need glasses. That was just a fashion statement.
1: Dan, thanks so much.
5: Thanks so much.
1: Yeah, I'll see you around, okay?
5: Yeah, you will, absolutely.
1: Maybe next time we'll do some bowling.
5: Yeah, absolutely. Or we'll just, you know, read books in a table tennis hall like we are now.
1: All right, great. Sounds good.
3: Hey, Dan.
5: Hey, Zoe.
3: Should we subscribe to the Vogue channel?
5: Well, are we really cool people?
3: I think our moms think so.
5: Then yes, let's go do it.

0: Bernadette, 1, 2, 3.
1: Great to see you, Jennifer Lopez.
2: Hey.
1: What a dream. On a scale of 1 to 10, how excited are you to answer 73 questions today?
2: 10.
1: I knew it. And I'm excited to be here in LA with you. Thanks for having me. What would you say is the biggest difference between here and the Bronx?
2: The size of my closet.
1: And what's one word to describe the Bronx?
2: Cool.
1: Very cool.
2: Come on in.
1: All right, thank you. What would you say is the biggest impact that New York has had on you?
2: It's made me who I am.
1: And what was your go-to order at the bodega?
2: My go-to order at the bodega was ham and cheese on a roll with an orange drink, if you know, you know, and a small bag of chips.
1: That sounds like the J-Lo special to me.
2: You want some tea?
1: I'd love some, thank you. So everyone knows, I'm walking here. What's something else that real New Yorkers say?
2: F*** you!
1: All right, let's get into your past. Do you remember performing for your family when you were a kid?
2: Every holiday.
1: Do you remember the first musical you ever saw on Broadway?
2: Dreamgirls.
1: Classic.
2: Yeah.
1: And do you think we'll ever see you in a musical on Broadway?
2: God, I hope so.
1: How did you celebrate getting your role in Selena?
2: There's really no celebrating. I got right to work. I was so nervous.
1: Now, can you describe the outfit that you wore to your first premiere?
2: My first premiere, it was a kind of rayon blend polyester mini dress in kind of a sandy poo-poo color with buttons. It was like, forget it.
1: Do you still have it?
2: No.
1: Which of your characters are you most similar to?
2: I think there's a little bit of me in all of the characters I play, but I would have to say Selena.
1: Yeah. And which of your movies would you most want to make a sequel of?
2: Gigli.
1: Critically acclaimed. Who has made you laugh the most in between takes?
2: My husband, Ben.
1: Is there a movie that you really regret turning down?
2: Unfaithful.
1: What movie or project would you say is most underappreciated?
2: El Cantante.
1: And what is the most important thing that you do to prepare for a role?
2: Research. Just dig into all the details of who the character is, what they do, what they do for a living, how they act, their day-to-day, moment-to-moment existence.
1: And which of your performances challenged you the most?
2: Ramona, the pole. The pole.
1: Speaking of hustling, what's the hardest thing about being a producer?
2: I think the hardest thing about being a producer, or the most challenging thing, is to bring the right group of people together, because it's that chemistry that counts.
1: Yeah. Well, I can imagine you're a pro at that.
2: Your tea.
1: Thank you.
2: Oh, that's mine.
1: Oh, yeah. That one says queen, and you are the queen. So, Jennifer, why was it important for you to name your company New Yorican Productions?
2: Because I'm a Puerto Rican from New York.
1: I suppose that's a perfect reason. And who do you think should portray you in a movie about the story of your life?
2: She hasn't been born yet.
1: If you could cook one thing for the rest of your life, what do you think you'd be cooking?
2: Rice and beans and chicken cutlets.
1: With such a busy schedule, what do you do to relax?
2: Watch TV.
1: With such a busy schedule, how often do you actually get to relax?
2: Once a week.
1: Can we do some quick rapid-fire questions?
2: Sure.
1: Okay, are you a morning person or night person?
2: Night person.
1: Hair up or hair down?
2: Up.
1: Beach or mountains?
2: Beach.
1: Original or remix?
2: Original.
1: Ballad or dance track?
2: Depends on my mood, but dance track.
1: And you're in an airplane, aisle, or window?
2: Window.
1: Congratulations, that concludes our rapid fire section.
2: Come on, let's go sit down.
1: Okay. What was the first movie that you really loved?
2: West Side Story.
1: So good. And what was the last movie that made you cry?
2: Coda.
1: Well, your backyard is gonna make me cry because it's so beautiful.
2: Thank you.
1: Jennifer, you don't strike me as someone who gets pre-show jitters, but what performance made you the most nervous?
2: Celia Cruz tribute at the American Music Awards. I had to do this
3: flip over two people and head first flip over forward, and he had to catch me. Thank God he did.
1: Yeah, well, I hope you didn't fall at all.
3: I fell many times rehearsing that one.
1: What would you say is your pre-show ritual?
3: After I get my hair and makeup done, I just basically take about 30 to 45 minutes for myself. Nobody in the room, just warm up my body, stretch, and warm up my voice.
1: Who was the first person you told that you'd be performing at the Super Bowl?
3: I think the first person besides me to know was Benny.
1: Benny, your manager. And what did he say?
3: Holy s***!
1: How was preparing for that performance different than others?
3: It takes months to rehearse for 7 minutes. Usually it takes months to rehearse for a 2-hour show. But this was a different animal.
1: I can imagine. If you could go unrecognized by the public for 24 hours, what would you do?
3: Walk through a crowd.
1: What was the best advice a friend has ever given you?
3: Don't force it.
1: And who was that friend?
3: Elaine.
1: Hi, Elaine. How would you describe your work ethic?
3: Relentless.
1: And what do you hope your kids learn from you being relentless?
3: That if you work hard, you can accomplish anything.
1: Do you think that they get that?
3: I hope so.
1: What is the most intimidating thing about parenthood?
3: Everything, but definitely the teenage years.
1: I can imagine. And what is the most rewarding thing?
3: The most rewarding thing is that they wind up teaching you.
1: What do you hope will be Jennifer Lopez's legacy?
3: That I put a lot of love in the world.
1: And what does successful representation for Latin artists look like to you?
3: That we just are like everybody else, treated like everybody else, and regarded the same way and represented the same way as any other human being.
1: What would the title of your memoir be?
3: Dance again and again and again and again.
1: And again,
3: and again, and again. Never stop dancing.
1: Never stop. And what advice would you give about love today?
3: And it starts with you.
1: Switching gears a little bit, what's your favorite holiday?
3: Christmas.
1: It's coming right around the corner.
3: Yes.
1: Can't wait. And what is one Christmas tradition that you and your family look forward to the most?
3: We cook the same food every year, which I love because I wait for that food all year. We cook pasteles and arroz con gandules and pernil and all the like specialties. So it's my favorite. Plus, it's the most sparkly holiday of all.
1: It is. Any coquito?
3: A little bit of coquito, yeah.
1: And what do you want this year for Christmas?
3: I have everything I want.
1: Which do you prefer, recording the song or shooting the music video?
3: Recording the song.
1: And which of your music videos was your absolute favorite?
3: Hard to pick, but I would say If You Have My Love, because it was the first.
1: And do you remember what your first big dance audition was?
3: Fly Girls in Living Color.
1: And what's your best tip for any dancer going into an audition?
3: Stand in the front.
1: Yeah, it's important to be brave. And what's your favorite song to dance to?
3: Any salsa song.
1: Can I see another part of the house?
3: Let's go to the recording studio.
1: I am ready. Now, when you were a fly girl, did you do any choreography?
3: No.
1: And what do you always look for in a backup dancer when you're performing?
3: I look for a great entertainer.
1: What's the biggest difference between getting ready for a red carpet versus a performance?
3: I think probably one is nerve-wracking and one is pretty easy.
1: And how would you describe your everyday style?
3: My everyday style is very relaxed and kind of tomboyish, but with a little bit of sexy in it.
1: What is your favorite look of all time?
3: My favorite look of all time. I think people would think it was the green Versace dress because it's the most famous, but I would have to probably say it's too hard to choose.
1: That was an incredible dress. And what is your most surprising beauty secret?
3: Sleep.
1: When you imagine the perfect day of self-care, what's on the agenda?
3: Locking myself in my bathroom all by myself, taking a bath, putting in the oils and the bath salts, putting on a little music, maybe reading a book, a little Thich Nhat Hanh.
1: Now it's the 20th anniversary of This Is Me Then.
3: Yes.
1: What's your favorite song from that album?
3: Dear Ben.
1: Now, why did you name the new album This Is Me Now?
3: The same way This Is Me Then captured a moment in time, a very special moment in time, this album also did the same thing, captured a very special moment in time. So, This Is Me Now.
1: What is something new that you tried on this album?
3: To be unafraid.
1: And what is one song that you've always wanted to cover that you haven't?
3: Maybe Martha?
1: Tom Waits?
3: Yeah.
1: Legendary. Now, what do you think your fans' favorite song of yours is?
3: I don't know. On the Floor? Jenny from the Block?
1: Let's Get Loud? Una Noche Más?
3: I don't know. I don't know. Waiting for Tonight?
1: Waiting for Tonight. So many to choose from. Well, Jennifer, we are at question number 73. What are you most excited about for next year?
3: For people to hear the music.
1: And speaking as a huge fan of your music, I cannot wait.
3: Which reminds me, I gotta get back to work.
1: Go get it.
3: Thanks for coming.
1: Best of luck, J-Lo. See you.

0: Beyonce.
1: Well, one celebrity would you not stop the car for?
0: Dominic Cooper, he can walk.
1: If you were in a boy band, what would the band's name be?
0: Insatiable, because you just can't get enough.
1: Who would be in Insatiable?
0: Me and the four remaining members of O-Town.
1: Can we do a little karaoke right now?
0: Sure.
1: All right, it's got to be public domain, though.
0: That's fine. I have a stack of public domain songs right here. There you go.

0: Good. All right, we're here.
1: Let's do it. So how's life been treating you in Los Angeles?
0: I'm enjoying it.
1: Yeah? What's your favorite thing about living in LA?
0: The weather.
1: What's your least favorite thing about living in LA?
0: You have to drive everywhere.
1: What's the best thing about the UK?
0: The people.
1: What's the biggest difference between LA and UK?
0: The people.
1: What's one thing you wish you had from the UK here in LA?
0: My immediate family.
1: Who's the most important person in Hollywood?
0: Jimmy Iovine.
1: What's the best piece of advice you had when starting the show?
0: To just be yourself.
1: What's the best piece of advice you've ever received?
0: If you're doing it wrong, do it strong. After you.
1: Well, thanks very much. What's one thing you can't live without?
0: Oxygen.
1: What's one habit you wish you can break?
0: I bite my nails.
1: It's a nice foosball table.
0: Yeah.
1: What's your favorite sports team?
0: West Ham United.
1: Do you know their cheer?
0: I do, and we don't call it a cheer.
1: What's David Beckham really like in person?
0: He smells amazing.
1: What's Benedict Cumberbatch really like in person?
0: He's beautiful.
1: What's the Queen really like in person?
0: I've never met her.
2: James, what do you really like in person?
0: I wish I knew, Johnny. I really do.
1: What's your go-to cocktail?
0: An Eastern Standard.
1: What would your last meal be?
0: A Shake Shack burger.
1: Are you afraid of anything at all?
0: Just stuff happening to my family. Bad things.
3: Oh!
0: Hey, Tori Kelly!
4: Hi. James, who's your best friend?
0: Ben Winston.
4: Who was your first kiss?
0: Rachel.
4: And what time do I need to be on set?
0: In about 15 minutes.
4: Okay. Cool.
0: Does that count as three questions?
1: It does, yeah.
0: Do you want to see the set?
1: Let's do it.
0: Come with me.
1: What's your favorite TV show of all time?
0: The West Wing.
1: Favorite movie of all time?
0: As Good as It Gets.
1: What's a movie that made you cry?
0: E.T.
1: If you could star in any Broadway show, what would it be?
0: Funny thing happened on the way to the Forum.
1: Who is your favorite Disney princess?
0: Jasmine, obviously.
5: What's the most British thing you can possibly say?
0: God save the Queen.
6: What's the most American thing you can possibly say?
0: Oh my God, you guys, this is amazing. Oh, hey, Jed.
1: Who's this guy?
0: This is my driver, Jed. He drives me in the hallways.
1: Is this how you normally get around the halls?
0: Absolutely not.
1: What is the bravest thing you've ever done?
0: I did 3 parachute jumps in 2 hours.
1: What is the stupidest thing you've ever done?
0: I did 3 parachute jumps in 2 hours.
1: What's your craziest fan moment?
0: Someone asked for a picture of Jones, only my knees.
1: What's the best thing about the internet?
0: That people can watch our show at any time of the day.
1: What's the worst thing about the internet?
0: That people can tell me what they think of our show at any time of the day.
1: Who should everyone be following on social media right now?
0: Alfie Days. Thanks, Jed.
7: Thanks.
1: What's your favorite place to visit?
0: Now I live here, London.
1: What's a place you want to visit?
0: Tokyo.
1: What was your first line in a paying role?
0: Roast the meats.
1: What do you think of the American political system?
0: I'm finding it interesting.
1: What's your spirit animal?
0: A duck-billed platypus.
1: James, can you answer a few questions while taking some photos in that photo booth right there?
0: Sure.
1: All right. If you could have any tattoo, what would it be and where?
0: I'd like to get the word tattoo on my leg in Japanese.
1: If you were a name of a strain of cannabis, what would it be?
0: Skywalker.
1: Now, you want a Tony. Where do you keep your Tony?
0: In a storage facility in London.
1: Besides yourself, obviously, who's the funniest comedian out there?
0: Jack Whitehall.
1: When I did this with Anna, she said that you were her favorite comedian. How do you feel about that?
0: I was very, very touched.
1: How would you describe Anna in 3 words?
0: Smart, passionate, and kind.
1: How would you describe yourself in 3 words?
0: I don't know.
1: Well, this is a beautiful theater you got.
0: Thank you.
1: If you had one superpower, what would it be?
0: I'd love to be able to stop time.
1: What's your favorite curse word?
0: Bollocks.
1: What is your pre-show ritual?
0: I normally just have a coffee.
1: What is your post-show ritual?
0: I get in my car and drive home.
1: What's one cause you feel passionately about?
0: That there are people on the planet who don't have clean water.
1: If you could change one thing about the planet, what would it be?
0: I'd try and give everybody clean water.
8: Hey James, this man on an iPad wants to ask you a question.
0: Cool.
9: Hey James, my wife and I are considering having a child. What's the best part about being a father?
0: It gives you great perspective on your own life and you realize how irrelevant a lot of it has been until this moment.
1: What piece of advice would you offer your 13-year-old self?
0: That it's just school, it'll be over soon, and

0: A lot of these people are just dicks.
1: What's the secret to a great interview?
0: Honesty.
1: Whose show would you most like to be a guest on?
0: Jimmy Fallon's The Tonight Show.
1: What is your dream guest lineup, dead or alive?
0: Prince, Frank Sinatra, and Winston Churchill.
1: Who are you most nervous to meet?
0: I was nervous when I met Oprah.
1: All right. If someone had to fill in for you for a day, who would it be?
0: Les Moonves.
1: If you could switch lives with anyone for a day, who would it be?
0: Anna Wintour.
1: All right.
0: There you go.
1: All right.
0: Here's the photo.
1: Oh, that's beautiful. Thanks.
0: Yeah?
1: Yeah. Oh, for me?
0: That's you.
1: Great. Thanks, man.
2: Keep your

0: my interview with Gigi Hadid. Hey. Oh, Gigi, hey!
1: How's it going?
0: It's going well. Let's do the 73-question interview thing.
1: Let's do it.
0: Okay, here we go. How are you feeling today?
1: So excited, because I've asked you this like 100 times, and now I'm finally doing it.
0: Not as excited as I am. Well, I needed to get this answer right away, though.
1: All right.
0: Does anyone ever call you by your real name?
1: Jelena?
0: From this point on, should I call you Jelena?
1: If you want to, but Gigi's fine.
0: Okay, Gigi. What do you miss most about living in California full-time?
1: Being so close to the beach.
0: What do you love most about living in New York?
1: That you can do anything, anytime.
0: How do you handle all that jet lag?
1: I'm really good at sleeping on planes.
0: And what's your schedule like these days?
1: Do you really want to know?
0: This is going to be scary.
1: Let's see.
0: Okay.
1: Okay, Google. Read me my last text.
2: Gigi, your schedule is pretty easy. After your shoot, meet us at JFK for Paris, London, Berlin, Rome, Saint-Tropez, the island nation of Nauru, Antarctica, and Des Moines, Iowa. See you at the airport.
1: There you have it.
0: Okay, wow. How many people watched your most recent Snapchat?
1: I have no idea.
3: What's up,
1: Gigi?
3: Hey! What are you doing here?
1: You know, just my 73 questions.
0: What's the best and worst color to wear?
1: I like wearing bright colors, and I don't really have a least favorite.
0: Have you ever cut your own hair?
1: Yes, actually. Before my first Baby Guest campaign, I cut my bangs, and that's why I wore a bandana.
0: Who's your style icon?
1: It switches between Rihanna and the Olsen Twins.
0: What trend will you never get tired of?
1: Being able to wear glasses whenever I want.
0: What trend do you wish would never come back?
1: I feel like if you rock it, you rock it.
0: All right. What accessory can you not leave your home without?
1: Gigi Hadid for Vogue eyewear, baby.
0: Nice.
1: Thank you.
0: All right. What is your favorite memory from your childhood?
1: Being with my horses all the time, like morning to night.
0: What's the best piece of advice your mom has given you?
1: If you're not the nicest, most hardworking girl in the industry, there's going to be someone prettier, nicer, and more hardworking.
0: What is the best piece of advice your father has given you?
1: Creativity can happen whenever, wherever.
0: Other than your family, who do you call for advice?
1: I have different friends for different situations.
0: All right, now I got a few Zayn questions here.
1: Let's do it.
0: Which of Zayn's tattoos are your favorite?
1: I feel like I have a new kind of infatuation with a different one every week. I really like the details in them.
0: What's the most romantic thing Zayn has ever done for you?
1: A couple years ago on Valentine's Day, we went on a boat trip, and it was really nice.
0: Is it true he likes to cook pies?
1: Yes, I'm so grateful for that.
0: What's your favorite pie that he's made?
1: Chicken and sweet corn. It's like a hug.
0: I also hear that you're an artist.
1: I am.
0: Can you paint something for me?
1: Sure.
0: Okay.
1: Last drinkable water sip.
0: Nice. Who is your girl crush right now?
1: I always say this, but Rihanna.
0: What's your most used emoji?
1: Probably the heart with the like Cupid bow going through it.
0: Do you have any tattoos?
1: No, I don't, actually.
0: Okay. You were once Sandy from Grease for Halloween. Any idea what you're going to do next year for Halloween?
1: I told you I'd have to kill you, but I painted you something.
0: Something. That's...
1: Love it?
0: Clever.
1: Thanks.
0: Now, you're right-handed.
1: Yes.
0: What does your signature look like left-handed?
1: Let's see.
0: Can you do your signature left-handed while whistling? And...
1: Who wants to buy it for lots of monies?
0: That looks like Picasso. What is one thing about your culture or background that you wish more people knew?
1: I feel very lucky and very proud to be of dual heritage.
0: Can you name all of your siblings, oldest to youngest, in 10 seconds?
1: Go. Mariel, Alana, Bella, Anwar.
0: Two seconds.
1: That wasn't 10. That was a lot shorter.
0: What sport are you the worst at?
1: I don't like to talk about it.
0: Now, I hear you like to box.
1: I do.
0: Could you, spar with me a little bit right now? Let's do this, Gigi. Come on.
1: Awesome.
0: Let's do it. Let's go. Oh. All right. Stop.
1: Okay. Sweaty.
0: When you were in high school, you were captain of the volleyball team.
1: Yes.
0: What position did you play?
1: Outside header.
0: Can you show me some volleyball moves with this volleyball?
1: Sure.
0: Okay.
1: Can you walk?
0: Let's do it.
1: Let's go.
0: It's really...
1: Go.
0: Bad. Okay. What is the best show on Netflix right now?
1: Oh.
0: Keep going.
1: Go!
0: Best show on Netflix.
1: Abstract.
0: What's the last internet video that made you laugh?
1: That little girl singing Moana.
0: And Gigi wins.
1: Yes.
0: How do you feel about horoscopes?
1: I love them. I read them. I don't really believe them.
0: All right. Can you show me how tall you are on this scale right here?
1: Sure.
0: Okay. What's your favorite song to sing in the shower?
1: I like to make up songs in the shower. 6 foot.
0: Now, Gigi, you love cooking. What's your signature dish?
1: Probably my cheeseburger, because I won MasterChef with it.
0: What's your favorite dish your mom cooks?
1: Spaghetti bolognese.
4: Guy right here with the question.
1: Oh, thank you.
5: Hey, Gigi, I was wondering, do you ever want to have kids someday?
0: Great question.
1: Yes.
0: What's your go-to drink?
1: Spicy margarita.
0: What's your favorite dessert?
1: Vanilla souffle.
0: What is the best late night spot in New York?
1: My apartment.
0: Okay, this one's tough. Can you rank your top 10 favorite Taylor Swift songs?
1: I do have my list of books. Book of lists with me.
0: How convenient.
1: Ready?
0: Go.
1: Not in any specific order. Dear John, stay, stay, stay, forever and always. How You Get the Girl, Clean, This Love, Begin Again, Long Live, Tim McGraw, and... Better Man for Little Big Town.
0: Are you the one who introduced Kobe and Taylor Swift?
1: No, actually. Taylor introduced me to Kobe at a concert.
0: How many Kobe jerseys do you currently have in your closet?
1: They're in storage, but probably like 5 for each number.
0: That's a fair amount. Did your mom speak Dutch to you when you were growing up?
1: Mostly when we visited Holland.
0: Can you say something to me in Dutch?
1: Nee, after you.
0: Thank you. What's your favorite place you visited?
1: Probably Tahiti.
0: If you were a superhero with a superpower, what would your superpower be?
1: Invisibility.
0: Would you ever go back to school and finish studying criminal psychology?
1: I think about it a lot, actually.
0: Up to you, please.
1: Thank you.
0: Okay. Is it true you and Bella were both competitive horseback riders?
1: Very competitive.
0: What was your first horse's name?
1: It was a rescued miniature pony, and I named him Rocky Daddy after my rocking horse.
0: Gigi, what's your spirit animal?
1: The horse, but I've been told that my totem for this part of my life is fox.
0: What is one thing you have to have at a shoot?
1: I appreciate chips and guac.
0: All right, what do we have over here?
1: This is my portfolio.
0: Nice.
1: And my manager, Louise.
0: Hi, Louise. Do you have an alter ego that comes out during shoots?
1: Yeah, but they don't have names.
0: What is your most memorable magazine cover?
1: My first American Vogue cover.
0: What would you say is the biggest moment of your career so far?
1: Getting all 4 big Vogues. So that's French, Italian, British, American.
0: What was your first Vogue photo shoot?
1: Ta-da.
0: Okay.
1: We reshot Anna Wintour's first American Vogue cover.
0: Huh, that's really cool.
6: Hey, G, how many times have I been mistaken by a bodyguard?
1: Like 1,000, but how many times have I been mistaken for your bodyguard?
0: Boom.
1: He probably more than me. All right.
0: So what exciting fashion stuff do you have coming around the corner?
1: My Tommy X Gigi collection, the 3rd one, comes out in September.
0: How does it feel to have your own Barbie doll?
1: Major. And speaking of Gigi Barbie, she's here.
0: She's right there.
1: Thank you for joining us, Barbie. Your hair looks a little bit rough.
0: Okay. Gigi, can you give your miniature self a selfie?
1: Sure, but let's go to the white backdrop.
0: Okay. Go-to lipstick color?
1: Maybelline Matte Nudes.
0: What time do you go to bed?
1: Like midnight, usually.
0: Do you ever fall asleep with your makeup on?
1: All the time. Okay, Google, take a selfie. Love it. You love it? Great. Let's show them.
0: See the results, and that is amazing. Great. How long have you ever gone without your phone?
1: 2 weeks. Horse camp.
0: Well, Gigi, that was question number 73, and I've had a delightful time.

0: Gaga, how are you today?
1: I'm great. How are you?
0: I'm very excited to be here. And how do you prefer I call you? Lady? Lady Gaga?
1: Call me Lady.
0: Okay, Lady. What's something unreal that's happened this month?
1: The trailer for A Star Is Born was released.
0: Okay, and what's something you're proud to say is now behind you?
1: You know, all the negative stuff that happens in your 20s.
0: It's a colorful patio. How do you start your day?
1: I start my day with a nice workout, and then I take a shower or a long hot bath.
0: Lady, how many times have you been on the cover of Vogue? 2 times? 3 times?
1: I have no idea. You should ask Vogue that question.
0: What have you read in the press about yourself that made you laugh?
1: That I'm from Yonkers and not Manhattan.
0: What's the strangest rumor you've ever heard about yourself?
1: That I have a penis.
0: And what's the one thing you've read that is 100% correct?
1: It is 100% correct that I love authentic people.
0: Is it true you watch horror movies to relax?
1: True.
0: Where does inspiration often strike for you?
1: Well, I find inspiration in all sorts of places, and the minute that I see it, I grab it and I run for the piano or I run for my typewriter.
0: Is it difficult to write music at this moment?
1: No, it's not. It's actually been fantastic writing music.
0: Do you have to be in love to write a good love song?
1: I would say that it is good to be in love to write a love song or to have been in love at one point. But it's also interesting, there's a lot of music in history that was written by people that have never been in love.
0: Do the same rules apply for sad songs?
1: No, I think that there's no rules when it comes to making music.
0: What's your most nostalgic memory from New York City?
1: My most nostalgic memory, going to bars with my friends.
0: All right, can you describe New York City in 3 adjectives?
1: Gritty, fun, and bright.
0: What was the best year in that city?
1: The best year?
0: Mm-hmm.
1: For me, 2007, when I was 21.
0: What was the best night you've ever had there?
1: I couldn't name just one. I had too many great nights.
0: What's the best memory you have about Elton John?
1: My best memories with Elton are when I'm hanging out with him and my godchildren, and David, his husband.
0: Is it true you wear a hat every day?
1: I do not wear a hat every single day. I did during the album cycle of Joanne.
0: What is the best advice you've ever received?
1: From Tony Bennett through Duke Ellington. Number one, never give up. Number two, never not listen to number one.
0: Very wise words. What would you like to be remembered for?
1: I would like to be remembered for the message behind Born This Way. I would like to be remembered for believing that people are equal. I would like to be remembered for being courageous and different.
0: Was there ever a moment where you really felt like you made it?
1: When I heard Just Dance on the radio for the first time in Canada.
0: Do you feel like there's pressure for you to constantly be on?
1: I don't know. I don't really know what being on means.
0: Lady, can you show me a hidden talent?
1: No.
0: What's your biggest pet peeve?
1: When people ask me what my hidden talents are. I'll show you when I'm ready.
0: Okay, fair enough. And where are my manners? Here I am standing here, not giving you this gift.
1: Thank you. That's so kind
0: of you.
1: You're
0: a Bowie fan, right?
1: Yeah, I love David Bowie.
0: Great. I'm just going to go back over here now.
1: Thank you so much. That's so nice.
0: You're welcome. Now, what's a place in the world that always makes you feel safe?
1: The Lower East Side in Manhattan.
0: What's your greatest inspiration?
1: People.
0: Is there something you would still like to do?
1: There's so much I would still like to do. I just want to keep on dreaming.
0: What set the Super Bowl apart for you as a performance?
1: It was a milestone performance for me. I felt it really marked the decade of the first 10 years of my career, and it felt like the fans performed the Super Bowl, not me. It was really for them.
0: Now, beyond the Super Bowl, what's a performance or a dream gig that you love to do?
1: I'm dreaming up playing in Vegas, and I haven't done that yet, but I will be this coming winter.
0: What other duet would you love to do one day besides Tony?
1: More Tony, more Elton, and Stevie Wonder.
0: Is it true you own Michael Jackson's Thriller jacket?
1: I do own one Thriller jacket.
0: How do you spend your downtime when you're on the road?
1: I like hanging out with my girlfriends.
0: What's your favorite song to cover?
1: Oh, I love to cover so many different songs. Many from the Great American Songbook and also classics. From now, so right now, I've just recently covered your song by Elton John, and I love that.
0: What's a song that you would love to cover?
1: I have sang it live, but I have never recorded What a Difference a Day Makes. It's a great song.
0: Okay, you're at karaoke. What are you going to pick?
1: Andrea Bocelli and Celine Dion, The Prayer.
0: Do you prefer a crowd of 300 people or 30,000?
1: Both.
0: What would you say is the number one look you've had in your career?
1: The number one look in my career, I would say, at the MTV Music Awards when I wore Alexander McQueen from his very last collection before he died.
0: How much does a persona actually affect the musicality?
1: I don't really know what people mean by persona when they bring that up with me. I just change as I make art, so the music affects my personality and vice versa.
0: What is the first thing that you're drawn to in a look?
1: I don't know. I have a very immediate emotional reaction to fashion.
0: What excites you the most about fashion?
1: I like that fashion can both be a form of expression and a form of hiding.
0: How do you describe your personal style?
1: My personal style is Gaga.
0: Who is the most fashionable fictional character?
1: Audrey Hepburn in Breakfast at Tiffany's.
0: What's your go-to look right at this moment?
1: Audrey Hepburn in Breakfast at Tiffany's.
0: Can you reveal for me one of your beauty secrets?
1: Soon.
0: Strong lip or strong eye?
1: Both strong lip and strong eye.
0: How do you usually unwind?
1: I unwind listening to jazz.
0: And what is Bradley Cooper like in person?
1: Bradley Cooper is an incredible actor, incredible director, an absolutely incredible friend all the way around. I'm so excited for people to see his talent.
0: What do you want your fans to take away from A Star is Born?
1: I want them to take away the beautiful love story, the undertones of family dynamic with alcoholism and codependency, and also that the movie is a very, very strong expression of what it means to become a star, and that she, myself, Allie, does not really become one until the last frame of the movie.
0: Lady, do you consider yourself a feminist?
1: Yes.
0: What does feminism mean to you?
1: I think feminism is the fight for women's rights, for equality, and also to protect women as much as possible within rape culture.
0: What message do you want to send to your young female fans?
1: To my young female fans, I would say your body belongs to you, your mind belongs to you, your emotions belong to you, and just always be true to yourself and exercise what you want to be all the time. And if you don't feel comfortable doing something, then don't do it. Stay true to who you are.
0: Do you think the way society views women is changing?
1: I think it is changing. I think that society is having a more protective view of women in some ways. But I think on the political side, we still have a long way to go.
0: Is it true you could write a song in 10 minutes?
1: True.
0: Well, it's also true that we're fast approaching the end of this interview. So how about we finish this off with some rapid fire answers? What do you think?
1: That sounds great.
0: So, where do you
1: I have a gift for you.
0: Oh, lady, you didn't have to. You bought me roses?
1: They're from my garden.
0: That's very nice of you. Thank you.
1: You're very welcome.
0: Okay. Where do you want to be in 9 years?
1: In 9 years, I'd like to be right here.
0: What real person in history would you love to portray on film?
1: Cleopatra.
0: What show are you hooked on right now?
1: This one.
0: I appreciate that. Favorite book?
1: Letters to a Young Poet, Rainer Maria Rilke.
0: Favorite movie musical?
1: Guys and Dolls.
0: What bar should everyone go to in New York City?
1: Welcome to the Johnson.
0: Favorite place to view art?
1: Everywhere.
0: What's the best concert you've been to?
1: Radiohead.
0: Are both your parents really Italian?
1: Yes.
0: Favorite film you've seen this month?
1: A Star is Born.
0: Favorite film growing up?
1: The Wizard of Oz.
0: What's a favorite thing you love to do with all your friends?
1: Go to bars with boys.
0: Was there ever a time you felt nervous performing?
1: Every time right before.
0: What are 3 things you cannot live without?
1: Family, friends, and freedom.
0: What music does a music icon play at a dinner party?
1: I play jazz.
0: And the last question I have for you, lady, have you ever performed secretly on a street corner?
1: Of course.
0: And that concludes our interview. Thank you so much.
1: Thank you.

0: You're like, because that's not getting annoying.
1: It feels like a magic globe. I'm going to tell the future.
2: I'm happy.
1: Hello, I'm Cara Theobald, and this is my BAFTA 60-second interview. Challenge. Well, yes, I'll get my lines right.
3: Is this being filmed? Of course it's being filmed. It's not just for our own pleasure.
2: In the movie of your life, who would you play? No, who would play you? Probably Rowan Atkinson. He'd play the older version of me. And the younger version would be Michael Cera.
1: Which accent do you find the easiest slash hardest to do?
4: I mean, I literally can't even tell you because it's like super cute. So I don't know if that was easy or hard, you can judge.
0: Age 5, what did you want to be when you grew up? I wanted to play in goal for Liverpool.
2: How do you spend breaks during filming? Grabbing a cup of tea, 3 mint, pucker.
0: How did you get an agent? I sent out a million headshots and CVs and then eventually one broke down and took me on.
2: Tell us something we don't know about you. I have a horse.
4: Which film or TV programme has most influenced you? That's really hard. One of the first films I saw was Billy Elliot, and I think that's just an amazing film and amazing performances. So maybe that.
1: What's the one piece of advice you would give to your 16-year-old self? I don't know if my 16-year-old self would listen to any advice, so I would just tell her to have fun and enjoy yourself. Hooray!
0: These are great. This is good fun. This would be good for a party, a house party.
1: Do I win? I think I've won.
5: We're just extremely happy that these stories that Julian has popped out of his head over the last 6 years, and these characters in particular, and each department working to the top of their game, has created something that people have wanted to tune into.

0: You know, Bella, I have to say that it's so cool to be able to ask you 73 questions at a horse stable.
1: How cool is this?
0: It's, whoa, we have horses
1: that
0: are...
1: Good morning!
0: This is legit. How often are you riding these days?
1: Not as much as I used to.
0: And you did this competitively.
1: I did for 10 years.
0: How many competitions did you ride?
1: Probably hundreds at this point.
0: When did you really fall in love with the sport?
1: I fell in love with this sport when I realized that horses can be my best friend.
0: Can we go see the horses?
1: Yes, please.
0: Let's go.
1: Okay.
0: Where were you born?
1: I was born in Washington, D.C.
0: And how often do you go back home to L.A.?
1: I go back as much as I can, but it ends up being every month or so.
0: What would you say is the biggest difference between the coasts?
1: Probably the change of pace or the weather.
0: Okay. What's the most Californian thing about you?
1: Hi, baby. Probably how much I love nature and animals.
0: Nice. What's something that immediately jumps to mind when you think of your childhood?
1: Probably my horse, Lego.
0: A horse named Lego?
1: He actually looks just like this one.
0: What is your current obsession?
1: My current obsession is chocolate. I never really was a big chocolate fan, but recently obsession came up.
0: What's something everyone needs to read right now?
1: Everyone needs to read Believe Me by Yolanda Hadid.
0: What goes through your mind as you're being photographed?
1: Be fierce, be fierce, be fierce, but don't be too fierce, because apparently it really freaks people out.
0: What are you often told when people work with you?
1: I get told that people don't think I'm as nice as I am, and I guess the resting bitch face kind of throws them off.
0: Who do you consider to be a mentor?
1: My mom is my mentor.
0: What qualities of hers do you most admire?
1: Her work ethic and how strong she is.
0: Your Instagram handle is a butterfly. Why is that?
1: I think butterflies really represent me. Growing up in my family, my mother always kind of put that around us. So I guess at this point, I'm just the butterfly of our family.
0: Is it true that you enrolled as a photography student before you started modeling?
1: It's true. I never left the house without my camera. And then I went to school for photography and film at Parsons.
0: So why photography?
1: Why photography? Mm-hmm. I just love making art. I love lighting. I love holding a camera. I love the, you know, being able to take a picture and set a time and place and capture emotion.
0: Is there an image? Oh, someone wants attention. Is there an image or artist that sparked your passion?
1: You know, Steven Meisel growing up, I think all of his pictures from the 90s and, I mean, up until now, he's such an iconic photographer, and he actually made me love photography and modeling.
0: And if you can sit down with any of the masters, who would it be for?
1: Ooh, Annie Leibovitz.
0: What is the bravest thing that you've ever done?
1: The bravest thing I ever did was probably skydiving.
0: And we have a little friend at your 5 o'clock.
1: Hello, Olivia.
0: I think this is the first time we've ever had a cameo featuring a little goat.
1: This is Olivia.
0: Hi, Olivia. You're so sweet.
1: She's a beautiful rescue goat, and we're very happy she's alive.
0: Is there anything more adorable than this scene that I'm looking at right now?
1: Absolutely not.
0: Do you believe in horoscopes or astrology?
1: I believe in horoscopes a little bit more than I should.
0: And what's your sign?
1: I'm a Libra.
0: What qualities of that sign pertain to you?
1: I think probably that I want everybody to be happy all the time, and also that I can never make a decision for myself.
0: And who makes you laugh the hardest?
1: My boyfriend.
0: Who's the most beautiful person you know?
1: My boyfriend.
0: What makes you feel the most beautiful?
1: What makes me feel the most beautiful? Probably when I feel healthy and confident in myself.
0: What's the best makeup trend right now?
1: Contouring. Peter Phillips actually taught me how to contour only a few years ago, so thank you, Peter.
0: What would you say to yourself 10 years from now?
1: 10 years from now, I was, excuse me, Olivia. Where do you think you're going? You're going to be on Vogue, baby. I think 10 years from now, I would tell myself I'm very proud of you.
0: And what would you say to yourself 5 years ago?
1: 5 years ago, keep going.
0: Nice. So holiday season is approaching. What do you and the family have planned?
1: Goodbye, Olivia. For the holidays, I'm doing absolutely nothing.
0: What are the Hadid holiday traditions?
1: We just like to all be together, no matter where we are. It doesn't really matter. We all have such busy schedules these days that I think that it's just nice that we can finally take time for ourselves. Hello, beautiful.
0: All right, Bella, show us how to feed this horse. And, oh, pretty hungry.
1: I know you're next.
0: He's hungry too.
1: You're next.
0: If you and your family did a secret Santa, who would you hope you would receive a gift from?
1: Absolutely Gigi.
0: Who's a celebrity that you've met that's made you the most starstruck?
1: Oh my gosh, Michelle Obama. I love her so much. I think I was shaking more than anything in the world.
0: What TV show should I have watched by now?
1: I hope you watched Seinfeld. Did you?
0: Yeah.
1: Okay,
0: yes.
1: Good.
0: What's your favorite guilty pleasure late night snack?
1: Pizza Hut, Domino's, anything sweet. Honestly, anything I can get my hands on at this point.
0: What's a favorite show that you've walked in?
1: Favorite show I've walked in? Probably closing Fendi at the Chubby Fountain. It was one I can never forget.
0: Before what show have you been the most nervous?
1: Oh, probably my first Chanel show. It was a big dream of mine, so being able to walk that show was huge.
0: On average, how many seconds are you allowed between Victoria's Secret changes mid-show?
1: Oh, I think we have like 2 minutes, but we're pretty quick, so 30 seconds is all we need.
0: Okay, we have baby horses here.
1: Oh my gosh, this is Rockstar.
0: Hi, Rockstar.
1: Oh, hi, beautiful.
0: Bella, what do you consider to be your biggest career success?
1: My biggest success is probably my health and my mental state right now.
0: What's something that will always be in fashion no matter how much time passes?
1: I think kindness will always be in fashion. You can have it, please take it.
0: So Bella, what are my chances I can...
1: Do you want to feed him one?
0: Yes, I thought you'd never ask. All right, this is me attempting to feed a baby.
1: Oh.
0: This is me getting rejected by a baby horse. This is not working.
1: He only wants my kiss.
0: Is it true that you hate getting your nails done?
1: I absolutely hate it.
0: Why do you hate getting your nails done?
1: Oh, actually, why? Because it's a task for me. I would rather be doing things like this.
0: What's the most important thing to you?
1: My family and my friends are the most important things to me. Hi, baby.
0: What's an emoji that sums you up right now?
1: An emoji? Probably any of the very mischievous ones.
0: Okay, feeding time over, and oh, outside of its stable, we have this beautiful black horse.
1: This is Coco. And this is Chris.
2: Hey,
1: Chris.
2: He's all ready to go.
1: Thank you so much. Yeah. Thank you.
0: What is something that you wear without fail every single day?
1: Every single day, probably my lip glow.
0: And looking into your crystal ball, tell me what the next big trend will be.
1: The next big trend, I don't know, you should ask Vogue.
0: If there was a lip shade named after you, what would you call it?
1: Something that has to do with butterflies, I'm sure.
0: If you could go back in time and star in any film, what film would that be?
1: Probably Cruel Intentions.
0: Okay, Bella, come I'm not on. That horse. And nailed it. You make that look easy.
1: Goodness, he wants to go home for dinner.
0: What's the hardest thing about the modeling industry?
1: The hardest thing about the modeling industry is probably gaining respect from my peers.
0: And what advice would you give someone entering modeling?
1: I think there's a lot of pretty girls out there, so if you can be kind and work hard, there's no reason to do it.
0: What's your favorite dish your mom cooks?
1: My favorite dish my mom cooks is probably spaghetti bolognese, but it's the only thing she cooks.
0: Okay, what's the most played track on your phone?
1: Most played track on my phone is anything Etta Bond.
0: Okay. If you had to give away every pair of shoes but three pairs, which pairs would you keep?
1: Probably my Doc Martens, my Air Force Ones, and my riding boots.
0: Okay, travel questions. Window or aisle seat?
1: Window.
0: What's a cure for jet lag?
1: Water.
0: In the past month, roughly how many planes have you been on?
1: I counted today, 17.
0: What? What's the most interesting city you've been to in the past 2 weeks?
1: Singapore.
0: What's the longest you've gone without sleeping because of work?
1: Probably 2 days, but I'm a really, really good napper.
0: Okay, Bella, best habit?
1: I guess being kind.
0: Worst habit?
1: I guess being kind.
0: If you could switch lives for a day with anyone, who would it be?
1: I'm really happy in my life right now.
0: What movie can you watch over and over again without ever getting tired?
1: Mamma Mia.
0: And what's the most thoughtful gift you've ever received?
1: Probably this bracelet. I keep it with me all the time.
0: Very nice. Whoa.
1: Hello, are you coughing?
0: What's the best gift you've ever given?
1: I guess my love.
0: And what's your earliest memory?
1: My earliest memory is going to the barn with my family and watching my little brother collect crystals on the floor and riding with my sister.
0: Bella, let's wrap this interview up by you deciding what music you want as we show you riding off into the sunset.
1: I would love some emotional holiday music.
0: You got it.
1: Yeah?
0: Cue the music.
1: Let's do it. Let's see if you... Thank you.

0: Hey, Daniel, how are you?
1: I'm good, how are you?
0: Good.
2: Victoria.
0: Good.
2: Hey, it's good to see you.
0: Hi, welcome.
2: Thank you. I came from America to ask you 73 questions in your new store.
0: Thank you.
2: What's the first thing you do when you wake up in the morning?
0: I check on my kids.
2: What's the daily ritual?
0: I'm up at 6 a.m. working out.
2: Do you have any pets?
0: That'll be Coco Chanel, the bulldog who lives in L.A.
2: Do you have any pet names for your kids?
0: I do, but if I tell you, they'll be mortified.
2: What's one rule your kids consistently ignore?
0: Don't play football in the house.
2: What's the greatest thing you've learned from your kids?
0: How to play football in the house and how to love unconditionally.
2: You pick up any slang from them?
0: I have no idea, dude.
2: All right, let's check out this store. What is your favorite color?
0: Sunset orange.
2: What's your favorite flavor?
0: Salt.
2: What's your favorite spice?
0: Posh.
2: What's your secret talent?
0: I used to be able to juggle.
2: What's a movie that made you cry the hardest?
0: 12 Years a Slave.
2: Movie that made you laugh the hardest?
0: We're the Millers.
2: Heels or flats?
0: Both.
2: Diamonds or pearls?
0: Both. We love Prince.
2: Harry or William?
0: Oh, you can't make me choose.
2: Your store is lovely.
0: Thank you.
2: What's your favorite item for sale?
0: I really like this bright pink fluffy dress over here.
2: What's the best fashion secret you've ever learned?
0: Less is more.
2: If you ran the world, what's one law you would enact?
0: If? Do you mean when? When I run the world, I'm going to make it the law that everybody has to do a little something philanthropic.
2: If you had to wear one thing for the rest of your life, what would it be?
0: Knickers.
2: How do you get dressed in the morning?
0: Socks, knickers, vest, dress.
2: What do you wear when you need to relax?
0: My Lanvin pajamas.
2: Besides cell phone and a purse, what are three things you always have in your bag?
0: Byredo, hand cream, number 23 makeup forever, lip liner, and my credit card.
2: Victoria, would you mind putting on that other pair of sunglasses? I think they'll make a perfect gift for someone. What's one question you'd like to be asked more often?
0: Would you like an early night?
2: What's one question you hate being asked?
0: Why don't you smile?
2: Good question. Why don't you smile?
0: I'm smiling on the inside. I feel that I have a responsibility to the fashion community.
2: Those last sunglasses are great. I think I'll take them.
0: Thank you.
1: Let me wrap them up. Don't forget Alina's in the fitting room upstairs.
0: Thank you so much. Thank you.
2: What's your favorite vacation spot?
0: Napa Valley.
2: What's a country you like to visit?
0: I'd love to go to Kenya.
2: If you bring one thing from the States to England, what would it be?
0: A fanny pack.
2: What's one piece of clothing in your wardrobe that David hates?
0: He loved everything in my wardrobe.
2: What's one piece of clothing in David's wardrobe that you hate?
0: I don't really like that full-on Gucci look that he pushed a few years ago.
2: If you could take back one look you ever wore, what would it be?
0: The full Gucci look in leather that I wore a few years ago.
2: This must be Alina.
0: You look beautiful.
3: Thank you. If you could teach any subject at school, what would it be?
0: Singing. I'm going to get you another dress.
3: Thank you.
2: Victoria, what's your favorite food?
0: Japanese.
2: Favorite drink?
0: Hot sake.
2: If you could have a date with someone, living or dead, who would it be?
0: My husband.
2: What is one thing in this world that we need to get rid of?
0: AIDS.
2: Do you believe in free will or destiny?
0: I believe that free will leads you to your destiny.
2: What's one thing you cannot live without?
0: My Velcro rollers.
2: What is the definition of misery?
0: Kathy Bates.
2: Besides LA, what city do you visit the most?
0: Paris.
2: What is your idea of a perfect date?
0: A night in with my husband.
2: Do you believe in love at first sight?
0: Absolutely.
2: At first sight, what made you fall in love with David?
0: Duh.
2: At what age were you the happiest?
0: I'm really happy right now.
2: Great.
3: Hi, Victoria.
0: Hey.
3: A man from America would like to ask you a question.
0: Okay.
4: Hey, Victoria, I'm finally ready to propose to my girlfriend. I just need to know, should I use my grandma's old wedding ring or should I get a brand new diamond ring?
2: Now that is a tough question. What's it gonna be?
0: I'd get a new one. Don't give her that rope heel thing.
2: What's your spirit animal?
0: A swan.
2: What's your favorite type of animal print?
0: Leopard.
2: If your life were a movie, what would the title be?
0: The Hunger Games.
2: It's taken.
0: Really?
2: If you could have any superpower in the world, what would it be?
0: I would be able to work out and sleep at the same time.
2: What's one song that always makes you dance?
0: Marvin Gaye, Gotta Give It Up.
2: What are three words to describe London?
0: Inspiring, energetic, multicultural.
2: What's the one thing everyone should do when in London?
0: Come to London and visit my store.
2: What do you like most about Americans?
0: The positive energy.
2: Besides LA, where would you live?
0: New York.
2: How would your kids answer that?
0: New York.
2: If you could bring back one look from your 20s, what would it be?
0: None. Have you seen those Spice Girls films?
2: I was in middle school at the time. Of course I did.
0: Okay.
2: Victoria, what's the one word you use too much?
0: Gray area, and I know that's two words.
2: What's one vice you wish you would give up?
0: I don't have a vice.
2: If you could be a pro at any sport, what would it be?
0: Tennis.
2: If you could star in one movie, what would it be?
0: I starred in Spice World the movie, and I am still waiting for my Outstanding Achievement Award.
2: Who would you want to write your biography?
0: Me.
2: What would the name be of your autobiography?
0: It's a work in progress.
2: What phrase would define how you live your life?
0: positive energy and creative visualization.
2: What's your biggest goal for 2015?
0: To really learn more and figure out what I can do to really help and make a difference.
2: Where do you go when you need to be alone?
0: I can't go anywhere on my own. My kids follow me everywhere.
2: What's one thing about you people would be surprised to know?
0: Comedy gold.
2: If you could choose anyone in the world to live next door to you, who would it be?
0: Mr. Valentino lives next door to me, and it doesn't get much better than that.
2: If you could do a duet with one person, who would it be?
0: I've duetted with Sir Elton John, and it doesn't get much better than that.
2: If you can give yourself advice at age 13, what would it be?
0: Your skin's gonna clear up, and it's all gonna be fine.
2: If you could do something else with your life, what would it be?
0: I wouldn't do anything else with my life.
2: Victoria, last question. Do you take American Express?
0: It's on the house.
2: You are too kind. That is so nice of you.
0: Thank you so much.
2: Thank you, Victoria.
0: Safe journey. For more 73 questions, subscribe to the Vogue channel.
5: Olivia.
6: Hi, Joe. Hi.
2: It is such an honor to be here to ask you 73 questions here in London.
6: Come on
2: in. Oh, thank you. And the first question is, what is this place?
6: It's quite nice, isn't it?
2: It's beautiful.
6: But it turns out you play the Queen a few times and then they give you this.
2: So I guess life has been kicked up a notch, hasn't it?
6: It's all right.
2: Oh, I'm in the presence of a queen. Where are my manners?
6: Oh, no, really, you don't have to. You don't have to do it again, but a little bit less. There we go. That's perfect.
2: Okay, great. So what was your first professional acting role?
6: It was Bruiser.
2: And what was your first acting role ever?
6: Gene Brody.
2: How old were you?
6: 16.
2: What did you grow up watching constantly?
6: Dynasty.
2: Oh.
7: Olivia, can I arrange anything for you and your guests?
6: Oh, just a simple cup of tea would be lovely. Thank you, William.
2: Olivia, I can't proceed with this interview until I ask you a question about this masterpiece on your wall. What is the story with this art here?
6: Well, it's from 1700. It's all original. It's probably as old as your country.
2: You sure this wasn't painted more recently?
6: No.
2: Comedy or drama?
6: Both.
2: How do you know when you've nailed a scene?
6: I don't think you do. I think you know when you haven't nailed it.
2: What film do you never get tired of watching?
6: It's a Wonderful Life.
2: What performance is the best of all time?
6: I don't think you can answer that. I've no idea.
2: What's the craziest thing you've ever done auditioning for a role?
6: I ate a cigarette butt.
2: What good habit are you trying to adopt?
6: Drinking more water.
2: What show are you currently binge-watching?
6: The other two.
2: What's the most outrageous thing that you've ever done in your life?
6: I pooed in the cupboard, but I was three.
2: What's been the most difficult thing you've ever shot?
6: Madame Thénardier for Les Miserables, because she beat children.
2: What accent do you think is the most difficult to master?
6: Geordie or Narnage?
2: Now, you famously do not have a process, is that correct?
6: Yes.
2: Though when playing such recognizable people, does that demand a different approach?
6: Yes, because suddenly there's an awful lot of footage and research and documentation, and then you actually have to read stuff.
2: Now, after reading a script, what do you do?
6: I try to work out if I've had a gut reaction to it.
2: What is the most ridiculous fact that you know?
6: Apparently, some cats are allergic to humans. Would you like a cup of tea?
2: I would love some, thank you. And by the way, does this POV-style interview remind you of your peep show days?
6: Yes.
2: Yeah.
6: Oh, after you.
2: No, after you.
6: Oh, no, please, you're the guest.
2: Oh, I insist.
6: No, come on, after you.
2: Oh, ladies first.
6: No, come on. Sorry.
2: Okay.
6: That didn't work real well.
2: Sorry. Yeah, sure. Wow. Look at this room.
6: Yeah.
2: Wow, and there's even more art.
6: Yes, and this baby, oldest baby ever depicted in a painting, 34 years old.
2: Wow. And look at this elaborate tea setup we have here. This is incredible.
6: Well, it's nothing. It's just a little thing.
2: Would you consider high tea to be the most British thing on earth?
6: It's quite British, along with trying to get into a room through a door politely.
2: What's the most British phrase ever?
6: After you.
2: And what joke would you say perfectly distills British humor?
6: Pull my finger. Unless it's not going to do that.
2: How do you suggest we drink this tea?
6: Well, I'll be mum, shall I?
2: I have no idea what that means.
6: That means I'll pour.
2: Okay. Now, your first roles lean towards a very particular brand of comedy. How would you describe the humor to someone who's never seen it?
6: Quite dark, bit culty, probably not for your mum.
2: And how would you describe yourself?
6: I think it's peculiar to describe oneself.
2: Was there a time when you consider pivoting away from acting?
6: No, can't do anything else.
2: Can you describe your style in three words?
6: Nope.
2: What's an article of clothing that you can't bear to give away?
6: My biggest, comfiest pants, and it would be weird to give them away.
2: This tea looks great.
6: Doesn't it? This is a very good color.
2: Yeah, it looks really nice and cloudy.
6: I think I've probably nailed it.
2: What's the most extravagant thing in your wardrobe?
7: Oh, thank you.
6: Welcome. I have the beautiful Stella McCartney dress that she made me for Vanity Fair and an Alexander McQueen clutch bag.
7: Who's your favourite designer right now?
6: That's quite hard because I don't think I could choose. Prada, Stella, Alexander McQueen, I don't know.
7: What's a trend that you regret trying?
6: Boob tubes.
7: What's your go-to perfume?
6: Jo Malone, Amber and Lavender.
7: Is there any particular cause that's important for you to get behind?
6: I would like all children to have relationship classes in schools.
7: What's been the most positive change you've seen in the industry since you've started your career?
6: I think the discussion about equality, although we're not there yet, at least the discussion is happening.
7: In 40 years, what do you think people will be nostalgic for?
6: A life before the internet. Sorry, hang on a minute.
7: Favorite flower?
6: Peonies.
7: Favorite word?
6: Buttock.
7: The best 007 of all time.
6: Oh, Daniel Craig. Sorry, hang on.
7: Sure.
6: Hello? Oh, hi. But today? I'm a little bit busy. How many of you? Hang on, William?
8: Olivia.
6: Can we squeeze in another 10 people?
8: Of course.
6: Yeah, William says that's fine. Okay. Yes, don't turn up drunk, though. Leave the dogs. Bye.
7: Who was that?
6: That was my mum.
7: Olivia, let's talk about fame. What's changed since winning an Oscar?
6: I get to hang out here.
7: And you've been dubbed a national treasure here in the UK. What are your thoughts on that label?
6: I don't really know what that means. It sounds like an old teapot. Mm.
7: What's been the most flattering fan moment that you've ever had?
6: Someone said,
7: Rachel Weisz! What pre-fame job do you remember most fondly?
6: Definitely my cleaning job. I loved it.
7: Can you explain what it's like navigating the award show season?
6: You need good people around you just to sort of push you through it.
7: And what about the red carpet? What's that like?
6: That's awful. You need comfy shoes.
7: Your Oscars acceptance speech was incredible.
6: Thanks.
7: Have you rewatched that since?
6: No, not directly. It was in the background while our babysitter filmed the kids as their reaction to it.
7: That's so sweet. Mm. Is there anyone you forgot to thank that you would want to give a little shout out to right now?
6: Yes, please. Melissa Angelica.
9: Olivia, for dinner this evening, lobster, partridge, scallops.
6: Oh. Could we have all of those? And do you have any gudukkans?
9: We certainly do.
6: 4 gudukkans, please.
9: Excellent.
6: Thank you very much.
7: If you had to rename yourself as a Spice Girl, what would your name be?
6: Oh, Cuddly Spice.
7: Oh, we have another room with another door. Let's do this, Olivia.
6: Off to you.
7: Holy, what? I was not expecting this. What can you expect from a dinner party like this?
6: Well, there'll be lots of potatoes.
7: What songs end up on your dinner party playlist?
6: The Final Countdown by Europe.
7: If you had to have lunch with one of your characters, who would you dine with and what would you talk about?
6: Queen Anne. Rabbits.
7: How do you feel about some word associations?
6: Yes, please.
7: Okay. Selfies.
6: I think they're awful.
7: Spanx.
6: Great, but sweaty.
7: Bill Murray.
6: I love him. Sorry, this isn't working terribly well. Do you want to come down here?
7: Yeah, that's a bad idea. If you can go back in time, what would you tell your 16-year-old self?
6: Look at me, I'm back in time.
7: What's the worst advice you've ever received?
6: You don't need to say thank you quite so much.
7: As someone who's been in a beautiful relationship for 25 years, what relationship advice could you offer me?
6: Always be kind to each other.
7: If you could interview anyone in the world, who would it be and why?
6: Oh, Barack Obama, because I fancy him.
7: What's something a character must have in order for you to play them?
6: Good lines and comfy shoes.
7: And you've worked with some amazing ensemble cast. If you can create your own dream team ensemble cast, who would it be?
6: Oh, you'd have to start with the Streep and the Dench. Mm. And then the Hopkins. I could go on for a long time. So I'll about 10 people, maybe 15. And then in a room like this, close the doors, free booze, and just let the cameras roll.
7: And what film would that be?
6: What happened once the doors closed?
9: I don't know.
7: As a Yorgos Lanthimos alum, what's the most unique aspect
6: of... How did you say that again?
7: Yorgos Lanthimos?
6: Nah, that's terrible.
7: How do you pronounce it?
6: Yorgos Lanthimos. Sorry, carry on. What were you saying?
7: What's the most unique aspect of being on set and working with that guy?
6: That guy?
7: Sorry.
6: He is the kindest and the most brutally honest person you'll ever meet.
2: Now, I heard that Phoebe Waller-Bridge wrote the Godmother Fleabag role specifically for you.
3: Yeah.
2: What did you like about Godmother?
6: She's a total c***.
7: If you reversed roles and you had to write a part for Phoebe, who would she be?
6: I'd make her a tiny little hairy man.
2: Olivia.
6: Yeah?
2: What's a question you've never been asked?
6: Who would you marry, dog or cat?
7: Ooh, that's a tough one. How did I say?
6: Dog.
7: Cat. Oh. What name would you give a secret society?
6: Secret.
2: What's the best Wi-Fi network name you've ever seen?
6: Up your bum.
7: Okay, Olivia, last question for you. Question number 73. Who is dining exquisitely with you this evening?
6: Well, we've got my mum and some rowdy friends, the Rolling Stones, and some Danish royalty. And you, we of course want you to stay.
7: Wait, me? No, I couldn't possibly. How could I do that?
6: Well, because I just asked you, it'd be rude not to.
7: Yeah, but I'm so underdressed. There's no way.
6: Oh, no, we've got that cover, William.
9: We insist.
6: Come on, stay. Get wellied with us.
2: How can I say no to this offer?
6: Yeah! Okay, cue the party music!
8: It's time to party like we've never...

0: It is so nice of you to have me come over and do this 73 random question interview with you.
1: Of course.
0: All right. So how's life treating you right now?
1: Life is good.
0: What's the craziest thing in life now that you're back?
1: Paparazzi.
0: Who's the most famous person following you on Twitter right now?
1: Zendaya.
0: Who are the most intense athletes in that Olympic village?
1: Olympic speedwalkers.
0: Now that you've won all these gold medals, are you still practicing?
1: I'm about to go practice now. Want to come in?
0: Yes. That'd be great. What other sport are you closest to dominating?
1: Javelin.
0: If the government begged you to compete in the Winter Olympics, what would your sport be?
1: Snowboarding.
0: Who's your gymnastics icon?
1: Alicia Sacramone.
0: Okay, now this gym is incredible, and this is your gym, right?
1: Yes, my parents built it last year.
0: How many kids train here?
1: A lot.
0: To you, who is the greatest athlete in the world?
1: Ashton Eaton.
0: What routine from a fellow gymnast do you wish you could steal?
1: Shaposh half on bars.
0: In the debate about whether gymnastics is more art or acrobatic, where do you stand?
1: Acrobatic.
0: Okay, Simone, what's your walk-on song?
1: Calm Down by G-Eazy.
0: Do you and the Final Five have a pre-meet ritual?
1: Just listen to music while we're doing hair and makeup.
0: All right, so Michael Phelps has cups for that cupping thing. What's your go-to tools?
1: Normatec boots.
0: Okay. All right, so in that gym bag over there, what are three things that you carry with you at all times?
1: My phone, Core Power, and my Beats.
0: What's been your favorite fan moment so far?
1: Girls screaming and crying whenever they notice I'm there.
0: What does gold taste like?
1: I don't know, let's find out. Not too good.
0: Do you think for like 1 second I can maybe put that around my neck?
1: Nah, it's okay.
0: Out of all the phrases you can possibly say, what's your most overused one?
1: Ugh.
0: Do you have any pets?
1: 4 German Shepherds.
0: What's your zodiac sign?
1: Pisces.
0: What's your spirit animal?
1: A honey badger.
0: How many calories do you burn in an average day of practice?
1: Probably a lot.
0: What is the one essential food in your diet?
1: Salmon.
0: What's your favorite flavor of ice cream?
1: Ooh, cookies and cream.
0: If you can eat only one meal for the rest of your life, what would it be?
1: Pizza.
0: Okay, let's get serious. Who's your favorite Disney princess?
1: Ooh, Ariel.
0: How about Prince?
1: Prince Eric.
2: Hey, Simone. What movie makes you laugh the hardest?
1: Vacation.
0: What movie makes you cry the hardest?
1: Oh, it's gotta be Marley and Me.
0: What's the last show you binge-watched?
1: 90210 on Netflix.
0: Who's one actress you're dying to meet?
1: Jennifer Lawrence, because we both fell down the stairs.
0: All right, now let's talk about a special guy named Zac Efron. You two. What's your dream first date?
1: I think breakfast on the beach.
0: If Brad and Angelina are Brangelina, yours and Zach's name would be...
1: Simone.
0: Perfect. What's something you can say in Portuguese?
1: Beijos.
0: Have you started practicing your Japanese?
1: Not yet.
0: What's your favorite place you've ever been?
1: Belize.
0: What's one place you're dying to go?
1: Bora Bora.
0: What are your 3 travel essentials?
1: Sunglasses, swimsuits, and a camera.
0: What is one thing from home you always bring with you on the road?
1: My phone.
0: Simone, can I ask you the next 5 questions while you're jumping up and down on that trampoline behind you?
1: Of course.
0: Okay. Who's your best friend in the world?
1: Caitlin Kramer.
0: What's one household chore you hate to do?
1: Washing the dishes.
0: Do you have any collections?
1: I have a turtle collection for good luck.
0: What do you plan on studying in college?
1: Sports business.
0: What do you want to be when you grow up?
1: Taller.
0: How do you build a routine?
1: Practice, practice, and more practice.
0: Do you keep your routines a secret before a meet?
1: Yes.
0: If you were not a gymnast, what would you be doing with your life?
1: I would be in college, maybe a college cheerleader.
0: How can I get my abdominals to look like yours?
1: You can't.
0: Okay. If you look over here, there's a guy who wants to ask you a burning question.
3: Simone, I'm a brand new dad. What advice do you have for me as a father so my kid can grow into a superstar like you?
1: Remind them to always have fun.
0: What is the most important muscle in gymnastics?
1: I would say it's abs.
0: What's the worst injury you've ever had?
1: 1 year, I had a partially torn calf muscle.
0: For you, which is the hardest event and why?
1: Bars, because I started gymnastics a little bit later, so it took me a while to catch up.
0: What's the hardest move to do in gymnastics?
1: Maybe the biles on floor.
0: Can you show me an illegal gymnastics move?
1: I don't think so, because it's illegal, so I've never tried one.
0: Do you have any secret talents?
1: I do not.
0: No way.
2: Simone!
1: Yes?
2: Is there anything you're afraid of?
1: Ugh, spiders, gosh.
0: Have you ever tried rhythmic gymnastics?
1: I have not.
0: Prove it.
1: Okay.

0: It's the most adorable thing I've ever seen. Can you now do that same routine with this fake pirate sword?
1: No.
0: All right, I'm happy I got the ribbon.
2: Hey, Simone, let's go.
0: You can only do one karaoke song for life. What is it?
1: I don't have one because I don't do karaoke because I can't sing.
0: If you and your teammates formed a girl group, what would the name be?
1: Confidence.
0: If you can guest star in any television show, which would it be?
1: Pretty Little Liars, because I want to be A.
0: What song always makes you want to dance?
1: Anything by Beyonce.
0: Can you show me your go-to dance move?
1: No.
0: Which event do you enjoy the most?
1: I enjoy floor because you get to show off your personality a bit.
0: What is your favorite thing about competing?
1: Competing.
0: Where's your favorite place to compete?
1: Anywhere in the United States because it's a home crowd.
0: If you could redo one meet in your life, which would it be?
1: 2013 U.S. Secret Classic.
0: How do you stay so calm and focused under pressure?
1: I remember all the routines I've done.
0: Okay. Last and most important question, question number 73. Do you think I could stick around and watch your routine here?
1: No, because it's a secret.
0: All right, all right. I respect your privacy.
3: Okay. Yeah, there he is.
0: At least
3: just 2 days before Wimbledon. This is so crazy. Should I just interrupt him? I mean, there's so many rules here. I'm not sure. Okay, here we go.
0: Roger.
4: Hey. How are you doing, Joe?
0: I'm doing great. Thanks for making the time to slip in a quick 73-question interview.
4: Not going to miss it.
0: This is going to be great. So how are you feeling about the tournament?
4: Feeling great. So happy that it's Wimbledon time again. I love this place.
0: Good. And can you walk me through how you start your days right now?
4: It's pretty relaxed, actually. It's all about recovery and coming into the tournament, you know, with loads of energy. That's my plan.
0: Okay. Can you show me what makes a perfect serve?
4: Okay. Let's perfect serve is, I think it's all in the toss, really.
0: Mm-hmm.
4: It's the only shot we actually do control. Everything else, we have to react to the opponent. So here we go. Up, jump. Hope it lands in.
0: You make it look pretty easy. All right, can you demonstrate an extremely difficult and technical thing I probably won't understand?
4: Maybe overhead on the backhand side. It hardly ever happens, and when it does, you lunge back, jump up, can't see the opponent anymore. You try to connect, and you hope for the best.
0: Okay, what do you consider to be your signature shot?
4: My slice, maybe my forehand.
0: And why don't you have a two-handed backhand?
4: Because all my heroes had one-handers, so I had no choice.
0: Do you get attached to your racket?
4: I do. I love my racket, and it's the extension of my arm, and it does all the magic for me, so yeah.
0: All right, now what's your favorite part about playing at Wimbledon?
4: It's history and tradition.
0: And how would you describe playing at center court?
4: It's, I think, a dream come true for every tennis player to play there.
0: Can we check it out?
4: Let's go.
0: All right, great. And whoa, I am destroying you at tennis around that scoreboard right there.
4: What is going on? What have you done? And why are you asking questions and not playing at Wimbledon?
0: Does your family have any nicknames for you?
4: Yeah, they call me Rog, and in Swiss German, Rocci.
0: Okay, what's the most Swiss thing about you?
4: That I'm a chocoholic, if that's something.
0: Yes, it is.
4: Okay.
0: What languages do you speak?
4: I speak Swiss German, German, English, and French.
0: Do you have any favorite expressions in these languages?
4: I like allez in French, come on in English, and komm jetzt in Swiss German on the tennis court.
0: We got some ball boys and ball girls.
4: Hey!
5: Hey!
4: How's everything? All good? Nice to see you all.
0: Hey, guys.
4: And they're having strawberries and cream.
5: Do you want one?
4: Sure.
0: Roger, what's up with the strawberries and cream here?
4: I don't know. It's a Wimbledon thing.
0: Okay.
4: What is it? Do you know?
5: Tradition.
0: Now, I heard you started your career as a ball boy. Is that right?
4: Yes, I was like them. I was about 12 years old at my home tournament in Basel. I did it for 2 years. It was great. I loved it.
0: How many hours a day at age 12 were you playing?
4: 2 hours every second day, I'd say.
0: Wow. And versus how many hours today?
4: Between 0 and 4. I gotta save my energy sometimes.
0: Who was your tennis idol growing up?
4: Boris Becker, Stefan Edberg, and Pete Sampras.
0: When did you first realize you were really, really good at tennis?
4: Well, in the juniors, I thought I was good. And then when I beat Pete Sampras here in 2001, I felt like I knew I was good. It's so wrong to say that. Oh, my God.
0: Now, is it true your mom was a tennis coach?
4: Yeah, a little bit. She didn't really coach me, though.
0: Okay. And well, what's the best piece of advice that she gave you?
4: Never let the ball bounce twice.
0: Oh, okay.
4: Makes sense. So simple, right?
0: Yeah.
4: Just run after that ball all the time.
0: Sure.
4: It's like a dog.
0: And what advice would you give these guys here?
4: I love your tennis. But then work hard, and what else can I tell you guys? Dream big. You know, sometimes we don't dream big enough that it's possible because we think there is barriers and stuff. You're going to go for it and do it full on.
0: That's wonderful advice.
4: Yeah. Awesome. See you later, guys. Take care. Nice to see you.
0: Roger, grass or clay?
4: Grass, of course.
0: Forehand or backhand?
4: Forehand.
0: Spin or flat?
4: Spin.
0: What TV show are you obsessed with at the moment?
4: None really. I used to love Prison Break. That was so cool.
0: Who's your style icon?
4: Tom Ford.
0: What are you wearing when you're feeling your best?
4: I mean, the suit's good, but a bathing suit and a t-shirt on a beach somewhere.
0: What's the most memorable thing that you've ever worn?
4: Met Gala, I wore a tuxedo from Gucci with a diamond encrusted sort of a cobra on the back. That was pretty sick.
0: What do you do on your off days?
4: Nothing. I just take it easy, run around with the kids. Hey,
6: Roger. I'm just Paul Smith.
4: Merci, c'est sympa. Ciao, ciao.
0: What's the best fashion advice you've ever received?
4: You wear the clothes, not the clothes wear you. And Anna once told me, when I asked her if I should wear the dark suit or the light suit for the evening, she said, the dark suit, of course, Roger. I was like, of course.
0: That's pretty good advice, right?
4: I don't know who's best.
0: What's something about yourself that you think a lot of people wouldn't know?
4: I don't know. I feel like I've done so many interviews. I really feel like people know everything by now.
0: All right, now you have identical twins. Now be honest with me, do you ever get them confused?
4: I used to sometimes, if I couldn't see their face right away, mm-hmm. but no, nowadays I'm a pro, of course. I can't tell them apart.
0: What lessons have you learned from your kids?
4: Patience and snuggling again. It's been the best.
0: That's so sweet. And what do you hope your kids learn from you?
4: Everything. I want to teach them everything I know and more. I love them so much.
0: That's wonderful.
4: All right. Hello. Nice to see you.
0: Roger, out of all the places you play in the world, what's the craziest location?
4: I played on the Jungfraujoch, top of Europe in Switzerland, on a mountain with Lindsey Vonn. And I guess Centre Court Wimbledon, of course.
0: And here we are in the clubhouse. We finally made
4: it.
0: I can't believe I'm here right now. And hey, look at the trophies.
4: This is the one.
0: Roger, get right next to that. Look at
4: that.
0: So
4: good.
0: It's so beautiful.
4: So close, so far.
0: And you have 8 of these things.
4: Yeah, I do.
0: Where do you keep all of them?
4: I have a big trophy cabinet at home, but we always have space for one more. I tell you that.
0: I can imagine. What Wimbledon tradition do you look forward to the most?
4: I think it's wonderful to have the center court be opened up by the defending champion at 1 o'clock on Monday.
0: Mm. Do you remember the first professional tournament you played?
4: Of course, Gstaad 98, after I won the juniors here actually at Wimbledon the week before.
0: Wow. What's the most surprising moment in your career?
4: Surprising moment. I truly believe becoming world number one and winning all the titles that I did is crazier than any dream I ever had about my career. I never thought I was going to be this successful.
0: What's your most prized memorabilia?
4: The net of my 2009 Wimbledon final against my good friend Andy Roddick.
0: There you go. Would you consider tennis your favorite sport to watch?
4: Yes, and football and basketball. I love basketball. It's cool.
0: And growing up, you also played soccer, right?
4: I did.
0: What made you choose tennis over soccer?
4: I didn't want to blame the goalie, in all honesty. I wanted to blame myself, and maybe that is what made me pick tennis. Thankfully, I did.
0: What's the biggest challenge as an athlete that you didn't appreciate when you started?
4: I was incredibly homesick in the beginning, jet lag, and all the interviews, couldn't trust journalists in the beginning, and then little by little, I actually started enjoying interviews, and that's why I'm talking to you right now.
0: I'm so lucky to be here. And Roger, how do you want to be remembered?
4: As a good guy for tennis, philanthropic, and I don't know, good tennis player maybe, I don't know.
0: Now, I've been told that you enjoy ice cream before a match, is that right?
4: What? Pre-match ice cream. I have loads afterwards, but not before.
0: And here's a wall of champions.
4: Oh,
0: that's a lot of Federer right there.
4: Yeah.
0: Almost takes up half of the space. But in 2019, you're going to want to make it, what, 9 times on this board, right?
4: Yes. 8's great. It's actually my favorite number, but 9 has a better sound to it.
0: Now, can you point to the win that was the most memorable?
4: 2003.
0: Why?
4: It's my first one.
0: There you go.
4: It's like I thought that was it. I achieved my dream. Winning Wimbledon was epic.
0: And I heard that they engrave these pretty quickly when you win?
4: Yeah, so apparently even the trophy. So you hold it up in the air and it's already got your trophy engraved and you walk out of this court that you win just back here.
0: Wow.
4: You look to your right and bang, winner 2019 and the name.
0: Can you actually tell me something really quick about Mr. Rafael Nadal?
4: What would you like to know? He's an intense guy on the court. He's uh-huh. super honest and open off the court, and he's got a heart of gold. He's also going to help me with my foundation again next year. We're going to try to break the record for most attendance in Cape Town in South Africa for my foundation. I'm so looking forward to it. So thank you, Rafa.
0: Amazing. Now, I sense Center Court is right beyond these doors over here.
4: It is.
0: Right?
4: Want to have a look?
0: Let's take a look.
4: All right, let's go.
0: All right. Now, hopefully, it's everything that I hoped and dreamed. Here we
4: go. After you.
0: This is so cool. Roger, do you have any pre-match rituals or superstitions?
4: I am not superstitious at all, actually, funny enough.
0: What kind of music would you probably be listening to before a match?
4: I don't usually, but maybe something relaxing, funny enough.
0: And the grand moment. This is incredible. Wow, look at this.
4: So nice.
0: What do you say to yourself before you walk on this grass?
4: Come on, Roger, you got this. Go for it, enjoy it. Let's go.
0: Do you think I can walk out on the grass with you?
4: I mean, for me it's okay, but maybe you gotta ask Neil.
6: No.
0: What's your favorite memory playing here?
4: Winning my first Wimbledon, or maybe beating Pete Sampras here in 2001.
0: Okay, Roger, you're here. It's match point. What is that experience like?
4: You hear a pin drop when you're about to serve. Nobody's talking, it's amazing. You hear a cough maybe, and then it just crowd erupts when you win the point.
0: Who's the first person you look out for in the crowd?
4: I want to feel the vibe, see how into the crowd is, how much they're into it, and then I check my team, if they're all seated already maybe, and umpire and opponent, you know.
0: And you have stiff competition. Who's the player that you dread playing the most?
4: Rafa Nadal.
0: Who's your favorite player to play against?
4: Rafa Nadal.
0: And who do you want a rematch with?
4: Maybe Del Potro US Open final in 2009.
0: You have a strategy called fire and ice. What does this mean?
4: So I think you got to have fire in the belly, wanting to win every point. You give it your absolute best. And the ice in the veins for me is basically you're so focused in the most important moments. You are so calm and so composed. That's what it is.
0: Now, prepping for a first-round match versus prepping for a final match, what changes?
4: Well, there should be none, but, you know, sometimes you get a bit nervous. You do.
0: So how nervous do you get before matches?
4: I think it's the amount of butterflies you feel in the belly that makes a difference.
0: Mental exhaustion or physical, what's harder to overcome?
4: I'd say mental, just as hard to sometimes be picked up. It's not always easy to stay positive.
0: Serve and volley or power baseline?
4: Bit of both.
0: Footwork or strokes, which is harder to nail?
4: Footwork is easier to perfect. I feel like strokes are maybe more talent involved.
0: And last question, Roger. Question number 73. How does surviving Bear Grylls compare to surviving Wimbledon?
4: a bit different. A Bear Grylls show, I did freeze and I peed over the fire. I didn't do that here, you know, at Wimbledon. And Bear Grylls was actually sitting over there in the Royal Box. With the Royals attending the finals, and my team was sitting over there with my lovely wife.
0: Wow.
4: Wonderful moment.
0: All right, well, that concludes the interview. I'm going to leave with a message from a special guest.
4: Okay.
0: Here she is now.
7: Hello, Roger. This is Anna. Good luck at Wimbledon, and now back to those practice courts.
4: Thank you, Anna. Why did she do that? What, is she here?
0: Thanks, Roger.
4: Okay.
0: Hey, it's that guy from Vogue 73 Questions. I'm here to ask you 73 questions.
8: I'll be there in 2 seconds.
0: Okay, let's do this.
9: Hey,
0: Emma.
9: How's it going?
0: Hey.
9: Good to see you.
0: It's good to see you. And it's great to see you here in sunny Los Angeles.
9: Yes.
0: What's the best thing about being in Los Angeles?
9: The weather and my friends.
0: What's the worst thing about being in Los Angeles?
9: The smog and my enemies.
0: What's Hollywood really like?
9: It's a mixed bag.
0: What's the best thing about New York City?
9: The plays.
0: What country in the world would you love to visit?
9: Oh man, there's too many to name. Let's go with Costa Rica.
0: Name one thing you can't live without.
9: Love, in whatever form that takes.
0: What's one thing you'd like to have with you on set?
9: Headphones and a lot of caffeine.
0: What's one cause that is dear to your heart?
9: Gun control.
0: What's the funniest thing you've ever read about yourself on the internet?
9: Oh, I once read that I look like a fish inside of a chicken smoking a cigarette, which is
3: I see the resemblance.
9: It's uncanny.
3: Uncanny.
9: It really is. You want to come in?
3: Yeah, let's do it.
9: Welcome.
3: What a charming apartment you have.
9: Thank you very much. You want to have a seat?
3: Yes, let's do that. What's your favorite color?
9: Probably red.
3: What hair color do you enjoy having the most?
9: Probably red.
3: Who's the funniest person you know?
9: I think Jesse Eisenberg is one of the funniest people in the world.
3: Who's made you most starstruck?
9: Diane Keaton, Lorne Michaels, Tom Hanks. I cried in front of all three of them.
3: What's Ryan Gosling really like in person?
9: Bloodthirsty. And vengeful. You want a beer?
3: I love one.
9: Great.
3: How do you make your coffee?
9: First thing in the morning.
3: What historical figure would you love to have coffee with?
9: Gilda Radner.
3: What historical figure would you love to have a cocktail with?
9: Mr. Andrews from Titanic. Although I always picture Mr. Andrews from Titanic as Victor Garber in the movie Titanic, so I think maybe I just want to have a drink with Victor Garber.
3: Mm-hmm. What have you learned about being an actress?
9: A lot of things. I think mostly that if you take care of yourself and you pay attention, the better you'll be.
3: What movie made you want to be an actress?
9: A lot. The Jerk, Annie Hall, Hocus Pocus, Beetlejuice.
3: Hmm.
9: You want your beer?
3: Yeah, thank you.
9: Sorry.
3: This is great. Thanks so much. Who do you want to shoot a love scene with?
9: Marlon Brando in On the Waterfront.
3: What's your dream role?
9: Martha in Who's Afraid of Virginia Woolf.
3: What's the best thing about being nominated for an Oscar?
9: The Lego Oscar that I actually got to keep.
3: Hmm. Where do you keep all of your acting awards?
9: I'm never not holding this.
6: That is a real Nickelodeon Kids' Choice Award.
9: Yeah, it is. Yeah, it is.
6: What's your favorite sport?
9: Basketball. This is a kaleidoscope.
3: No.
9: Yeah.
3: Do you have any tattoos?
9: Just this one.
3: All right. What's your favorite app?
9: Dub Smash, obviously.
3: Well, I just happen to have Dub Smash on my phone.
9: You do?
3: I
9: of
3: do.
9: What?
3: Of James Corden singing Amazing Grace.

0: giving him a run for his money. What's your favorite holiday to celebrate?
1: Maybe National Put Your Dog in a Raincoat Day. Oh, and with that, let's go upstairs.
0: What's your favorite thing to eat?
1: French fries and Brussels sprouts, not necessarily at the same time.
0: What's your least favorite thing to eat?
1: Beets and anything with mayonnaise.
0: What was your first job?
1: I baked dog treats at a dog bakery.
0: Huh. What was the name of your first pet?
1: Norman and his sister Chelsea. And they were blonder versions of Wren, basically.
0: Wren. Who's Wren?
1: Wren is my dog, who you will meet in one moment.
0: Huh. Who's your style icon?
1: No one in particular, but I do always find that I want to be dressed like my friend Mara Rozek.
0: Huh. What did you wear to your first prom?
1: I didn't go to prom, but if I had, I hope I would have worn a pantsuit.
0: What is your favorite fashion trend of all time?
1: Tiny boots.
0: What's the worst fashion trend of all time?
1: Drop crotch pants. That's just my opinion. No offense.
0: Do you have a morning beauty ritual?
1: That's when I apply the prosthetics.
0: What is your must-have beauty product?
1: Sheet masks.
0: What's the worst beauty trend you've ever tried?
1: Oh, those rhinestone tattoos from the 90s.
0: What's your favorite thing to wear?
1: Jeans. Oh!
0: Aha! Okay.
1: Should've guessed.
2: What's the priciest thing you've ever splurged on?
1: My apartment, not this one.
0: Do you play any musical instruments?
1: No.
2: Prove it.
1: Okay.
0: Yeah, you definitely don't know how to play musical instruments.
1: No good.
0: All right.
1: You want me, Ren?
0: Yeah.
1: Okay.
2: What is your favorite book of all time?
1: Raise High the Roof Beam Carpenters by J.D. Salinger.
0: If you could live in any era, what would it be?
1: I always thought it would be the 20s, but then I realized that it's kind of easy to idealize times and forget about typhoid.
0: What is something you always travel with?
1: A book and water.
0: If you were stuck on a deserted island, what's the one thing you couldn't live without?
1: A boat to leave that island.
0: What's your favorite television show of all time?
1: Huff, with Hank Azaria and Oliver Platt. It was 2 seasons. It was brilliant.
0: What is your favorite plot twist in any movie?
1: I love the plot twist in Planes, Trains, and Automobiles.
0: Oh.
1: Yeah. Ren, come here. Hi.
0: Hi, yes. Ren.
1: This is Ren.
0: Oh, what a gorgeous dog.
1: Yeah.
0: What's the first thing you did this morning?
1: Meditated.
0: How would you describe yourself in 3 words?
1: Probably very f***ing cool.
0: What's your favorite slang?
1: Is it? Do you know slang is actually slang for short language? More you know. Are you gonna put that jingle
0: we'll put
1: in?
0: Put the jingle
1: post
0: in. Yeah. Do you have a favorite hobby?
1: My hobbies are a little embarrassing. So, I would say reading.
0: What's your favorite exercise?
1: Jazzercise.
0: What's your spirit animal?
1: Dragon.
2: Serena Williams said she'd love to give you a tennis lesson. How do you feel about that?
1: Yes, please. A happy National Dress Up Your Pet in a Raincoat Day.
0: Congrats, Ren.
1: Hey, ask me what my favorite dance move is.
0: What's your favorite dance move?
1: I'm so glad you asked that. I was just thinking. Pachow!
0: Wow.
1: It's been practicing that for a really long time.
0: Impressive. Yeah. Can you give me your best impression of someone famous?
1: Oh, baby, baby, how was I supposed to know?
0: That's maybe more impressive than the last.
1: It's Britney, yeah.
0: What is your go-to karaoke song?
1: Tom's Diner seems like it would be a good karaoke song, just purely for the fact that you can't get it out of your head, so it's kind of... it's a mean karaoke song. It's a mean idea.
0: What other song do you know all the words to?
1: I'm pretty great with Happy Birthday.
0: If you were a rap artist, what would your stage name be?
1: MCM. See?
3: Hey, Emma, I've got a question.
1: That's Mara Rozek! That's Mara Rozek.
3: What's the biggest surprise you've ever had?
1: Birth.
4: Hey, Emma! Who's your favorite superhero?
1: It's still Spider-Man, Petra.
4: Hey, Emma, do you have a secret talent?
1: I can type 100 words per minute, right?
5: Wow.
3: Thanks, Emma.
1: Thanks, guys. So, we didn't plan that at all.
2: All right, I gotta wind this down. What's something most people don't know about you?
1: I think there's a lot of things people don't know about me, but that's the whole point of 73 questions, right?
0: Yeah, that's kind
1: of
0: true.
1: A lot of questions.
0: Emma, if you turn to your left on this plasma TV, you'll see a man asking you a question.
6: Hey, Emma. My baby Grant won't stop crying. What bedtime story should I read him?
1: Oh, I love you forever.
0: Oh, that's a good one.
6: Say thank you.
0: That's a good one.
1: Yeah.
0: Do you have any nicknames?
1: People mostly call me Em, and my real name is Emily. Emma's actually short for that, so just please call me Emily.
0: If your life was a song, what would the title be?
1: I'd just steal from Coldplay and say, don't panic.
0: What's the best piece of advice you've ever received?
1: One day at a time.
0: What advice would you give your teenage self?
1: Stop with the self-tanner. It's enough.
0: What's the best gift you've ever received?
1: A handmade rocking chair.
0: What's the best gift you've ever given someone?
1: I think my presence is the best present. No? I should start buying people gifts.
0: Yeah.
1: Okay.
0: What's your worst habit?
1: Not great with texting people back.
0: All right, last question. Question number 73. Mm-hmm. Can you show me your best magic trick?
1: You want a magic trick? I mean...
0: Lay it on me. Oh, the disappearing thumb thing. Yeah. Come on, that's not your
1: like
0: best
1: it?
0: Magic trick.
1: Well,
0: like, it can't be your... Holy okay, Emily.
1: Thanks for coming over.
0: Thanks so much.
1: Yeah, that was great.
0: All right. Have a great day. Bye-bye.
1: Bye.
2: Michael B. Jordan.
5: Hey, what's up, man?
2: Popping into your workout for a 73-question interview.
5: Let's do this.
2: Let's do this. Okay, so what are you up to these days?
5: Working out.
2: Yeah, what's a daily workout regimen?
5: Cardio, doing some chest, back, tries, the whole body.
2: All right, can you show me the perfect punch?
5: All right, let's do this. Right here, turn it over. Bring your back guard to face.
2: All right, can you show me the perfect sit-up?
5: Trying to make me work?
2: Making you work. There we go. Including this one right here, approximately how many times has someone made a reference to the basketball player Michael Jordan?
5: Is that what you're doing right now?
2: I'm doing that right now.
5: Too many to count.
2: So just to clarify, you're not related to Michael Jordan?
5: No, I'm named after my dad, Michael A. Jordan.
2: Oh, so what does the B stand for?
5: Bakari, Swahili, means of noble promise.
2: Is there a Michael C. Jordan in the future?
5: Nah, that's not happening.
2: Okay, so what do you have planned for today?
5: Going downtown, check out some friends of mine.
2: Okay, who's your best friend?
5: Ooh, Sterling Brim, Chad Easterling, Vince, Rice, there's so many to name, it's a lot of them.
2: Who's your celebrity crush?
5: Don't have one.
2: Who's your hero?
5: My dad.
2: Who's your all-time favorite comic book character?
5: Black Bolt, Inhumans.
2: How would you describe yourself?
5: I think I'm pretty passionate.
2: What's the one thing you really want to achieve?
5: World domination, I really want to leave my mark on this world.
2: It's Mrs. Jordan.
5: Hey, what's up?
7: Hey, how are you?
5: Doing good, I know.
7: Good to see you.
2: So what do we have over here?
5: Oh, it's my grandmother's famous rum kicks. They're amazing. You take one home, too.
2: Okay, what's the most outrageous thing you've ever worn, Michael?
5: Glad you're in. What's the most outrageous thing I've ever worn?
7: Oh, I know right away. It's that orange plaid suit that you wore.
5: Yeah, listen, I was trying to take a fashion risk.
2: Can you describe your mother in three words?
5: Mom, loving.
7: Embarrassing.
5: Sometimes. And nurturing, very nurturing. You said that?
7: Please, take that to me.
5: All right.
2: All right, what's your favorite TV show of all time?
5: Ooh, Martin, can't stop watching.
2: Would you do nudity in a scene or use a body double?
5: Nudity, of course, all nudity. No body double.
2: Okay, can you tell me something about your father before we meet him?
5: Don't look him right in the eyes.
2: Noted.
8: What's up, Pop?
9: Hey, what's up, son?
8: Good.
9: How you doing?
8: Good. Yes, sir. Good,
2: Mr.
8: Sir.
2: Jordan, if you can ask your son a question, what would you ask?
9: Describing me in three words, what would they be?
5: Three words, what would it be? Strong, quiet, thinker.
2: And Michael, I heard you have a secret handshake?
5: Yeah. Yeah, it's universal, it's not so secret.
2: All right, what's the best trait you got from your parents?
5: Oh man, I think compassion? Compassion.
2: All right, what's your favorite film?
5: Rounders.
2: What's your favorite film when you were growing up?
5: Goonies. Trading Places, Coming to America, Friday.
2: How old were you when you first started acting?
5: About 12.
2: If not acting, what would you be doing with your life?
5: I think cooking, I love food.
2: All right, do you have a hidden talent?
5: Ironing, I like the iron, I think that counts. Hmm.
2: Okay, so on this giant map over here,
5: yeah.
2: Can you show for me the coolest place you've ever been?
5: Coolest place, Cape Town, South Africa.
2: Okay, and what's a location that you love to go to?
5: Oh man, I'm obsessed. Tokyo, Japan.
2: Nice.
5: Anime is the best.
2: So in looking back at your life, when was the most nervous you've ever been?
5: Presenting. I think presenting awards sometimes. Teleprompters, it gets weird.
2: Who's your dream co-star?
5: Oh, man. Leonardo DiCaprio.
2: Who's easier to impersonate? Sly Stallone as Rocky or Kyle Chandler as Coach Taylor?
5: Sly, Rocky.
2: How many punches did you take while filming Creed?
5: Probably more than I should. But a lot.
2: What was it like training for Creed?
5: Intense. Hardest thing I ever had to do, physically anyway.
2: And what was your first impression of Mr. Stallone anyway?
5: The guy knows a little bit about everything. I mean, he could tell you, like, who made the camera, where is this wood imported from, the desk. He just, the things that you don't think he knows. Like, he's just a little savant like that.
0: All right, so what do we have in this room over here?
5: Oh, this is where all the creativity happens. A lot of work, a lot of writing, a lot of thinking.
0: Okay.
5: Yeah.
0: Favorite video game of all time?
5: Call of Duty, hands down.
0: How does it feel playing yourself in NBA 2K17?
5: Surreal. I love that game. I played it so much growing up as a kid. Now I'm in it. It's insane.
0: Who's MVP this year?
5: Oh, the controversy. Mm. That's a loaded question.
0: Mm-hmm.
5: Kyrie Irving. The situation is just set up for him in Boston that way, I think. But he's a killer. You already know.
0: Okay, so who's your favorite actress?
5: Meryl Streep.
0: And what's your favorite performance of hers ever?
5: Death Becomes Her. It's a classic.
0: Mm. What's your number one dating rule?
5: Always pick up the tab, at first anyway, and then she never touches the doorknob.
0: What gets you really pumped?
5: Music.
0: What ticks you off?
5: Being hung up on.
0: What are you most nostalgic for from the 90s?
5: 90s. Homemade mixtapes.
0: Favorite line from anything you've worked on?
5: Favorite line? Where's Wallace?
0: Mm-hmm. If you could hire anyone to make a doc about your life, who would it be?
5: Ryan Coogler.
0: What would the title be?
5: The gift that keeps on giving.
0: Favorite beverage?
5: Apple juice. You want one?
0: Yeah. What's favorite food?
5: Oh, man, that's tough. Here you go.
0: Thanks.
5: Mexican, Italian?
0: Okay. Who's someone you really want to meet but haven't had the chance?
5: Malcolm Gladwell.
0: Who's the most stylish person, living or not living?
5: Prince. Pharrell.
0: What's a song guaranteed to get you dancing?
5: Alicia Myers, I want to thank you.
0: Can you show me that dance move? There it is.
5: Hey.
0: There it is.
5: The two-step.
0: All right, who's your favorite singer?
5: Marvin Gaye.
0: Favorite novelist?
5: James Baldwin.
0: Favorite artist?
5: Heber Brantley Basquiat.
0: What's the craziest rumor you've ever heard about yourself?
5: That I don't date black women.
0: If you could have a superpower, what would it be?
5: Control time, because then technically you could teleport.
0: Who do you want to play in a movie?
5: Action hero slash quantum physicist?
0: Who would you want to play you in a movie?
5: Me?
0: Okay, and let's say a book was written about you. Who would you want to write your biography?
5: Me.
0: I know you gotta get out of here, but what can fans expect from Black Panther?
5: Oh man, I think it's gonna be incredibly original, exciting, action-packed. I really think it's a movie you haven't seen from Marvel just yet.
0: Can you give a reaction to the following?
5: Shoot.
0: Okay, The Wire.
5: Baltimore, crab cakes.
0: Philadelphia.
5: Cheesesteaks.
0: Fidget spinners.
5: Video games.
0: Your sister.
5: Mom number two.
0: Your brother.
5: Extremely loyal.
0: New Jersey.
5: Newark.
0: Your fellow 73 Question alum, Zac Efron.
5: Heartthrob?
0: Yes. Flattered to hear that. What's the most important thing that's missing in the world right now?
5: I think the world is missing a carbon tax.
0: Michael, dear parents.
8: Michael.
0: Look who's back.
8: You're leaving.
5: Hi.
8: You're here.
5: Hey.
8: Don't eat your lunch.
5: Thank you so much.
8: Okay. All
5: right, man. See you later, bud.
10: All right, thank you.
5: The perks of parents.
0: What's the cause or topic that you want to share right now?
5: Police brutality in America.
0: What charitable organizations are close to your heart?
5: Lupus LA.
0: What's something you learned recently that blew your mind?
5: You can't lick your elbows. Impossible.
0: That's not true. That's not true.
5: Just go ahead and try.
0: No, I'm not going to try right now. Because the last question's right here. Can I have the honor of saying that I have a secret handshake with you?
5: Yeah. All right, cool. You come in?
0: Yep, sure. Cool. Right, thanks.
5: Work on that.
0: All right, well, that concludes our interview.
5: Cool. All right, man.
0: Really appreciate your time, Michael.
5: Thanks for coming through.
0: All right, take care. All right, boss.
11: Hi, how you doing, Joe?
0: We finally did it.
11: I mean, I've been waiting for my 73 questions for years.
0: And it's finally happening. What are you working on right now?
11: It's the last day of summer camp here at Code of Classy.
0: Okay, and that is why we're here. Is this what's keeping you most busy in life right now?
11: Yes, Code of Classy and traveling the world and, you know, world domination.
0: What's the first thing you thought of this morning?
11: Whether I should take a subway or cab. Traffic.
0: What are you most excited about in life right now?
11: My Code of Classy scholars and all the ways they're going to change the world.
0: Okay, what's your typical workout regimen?
11: Cardio. Abs and booty.
0: Now, I just gotta get this out of the way, because the world deserves to know. But is everything cool with you and Taylor?
11: The world needs to know. Well, Jennifer Lawrence was interested. Jen, don't worry. Taylor and I are still really good friends.
0: Well, that's good to hear.
11: You want some coffee?
2: I would love some coffee.
11: Come on.
2: Okay, favorite brunch spot in New York City?
11: I love the Egg Shop. After I ran the marathon last year, I went there and ordered one of everything on the menu.
2: Okay, favorite place to visit in New York City?
11: My office in Soho.
2: Now, as a native Missourian, how would you describe the Midwest to the rest of the world?
11: Us Midwesterners are the nicest people on earth, and we know a thing or two about fried food.
2: All right. How did you get discovered as a model?
11: I was walking in a mall when I was 13 years old.
2: And what's the first show that you ever walked?
11: Calvin Klein. Calvin Klein.
2: Oh, thank you. What show stands out and why?
11: The first Dior show I ever opened.
2: And congratulations on your engagement. Let me see that ring. Can I see the ring?
11: Thank you.
2: Yes. Oh, wow. Now, where did you guys get engaged?
11: In upstate New York.
2: Well, it's beautiful. And how did it go down?
11: It was a romantic weekend, just the two of us.
2: Carly, what's the most incredible location that you've ever shot a cover?
11: Ooh, I did this shoot at the SpaceX factory. Super cool.
2: And what is the most difficult and challenging shoot that you've ever had to do in all of your career?
11: I did an Annie Leibovitz shoot in a blizzard wearing a swimsuit.
2: Would you change anything about your career?
11: Not a thing.
2: So no regrets.
11: I feel like I've learned a lot.
10: Hey, Carly.
11: Hi, how you doing, Destiny?
10: Just coding.
11: Good.
2: Who is that?
11: It's my girl, Destiny, one of my Code with Classy scholars.
2: Ah, let's go see him.
11: You want to meet the rest?
2: Yes.
11: Come on.
2: Who's the most stylish person alive?
11: Annette De La Renta.
2: Best thing you've ever worn?
11: A Dior couture gown.
2: Something you wish you hadn't worn?
11: Oh my gosh, there is a lot of paparazzi evidence of things that I wish I would not have worn, but you live and you learn.
2: True words, Carly.
11: Hi, ladies.
12: Hi, Carly.
2: Hi, scholars.
10: Hi, guy from 73 Questions.
2: So here I have arrived at Code with Klossy Camp. How many years has this been going on?
11: This is our third summer that we've run camps across the country.
2: All right. And how many scholars were there at Code with Klossy Camps this summer?
11: We had 1,000 brilliant young women in our classrooms.
2: Can you tell me a cool project that's going on right now?
11: Mercy?
13: A web app connecting young girls with programs and internships.
11: There you go.
2: Impressive. Carly, why coding? What drew you to coding in the first place?
11: I was really curious about this mysterious language that was building the technology that touches my life.
2: Can you provide a layman's definition of coding?
11: At its core, it's a language that builds that technology.
2: What does all that coding mean behind you?
11: It is a problem waiting to be solved.
2: Can you solve it?
11: Mana, wanna help?
10: Yes.
2: Carly, how do you describe yourself?
11: I'm a 6'2" giraffe from the loo.
2: How do you think your scholars would describe you?
12: A boss!
2: A boss.
11: Thank you. I'll take it. Thanks, guys.
2: Raina, what do we got?
10: Finished.
11: Oh, nice. Perfect. Good job, Raina.
10: Thank you.
2: Carly, you've been doing this for a while. Great things are happening. What are some of your scholars going on to achieve?
11: Our girls are amazing, and they've gone on to win $50,000 hackathon prizes and scholarships to study computer science at colleges all across the country. And they're building web apps and apps that are helping change their communities and change the world.
2: Amazing. And this program is girls only?
11: Yes.
2: Why girls only?
11: Because there aren't enough young women with access to learn these skills.
2: What's the best advice that you've ever received?
11: Work hard, be humble, and always bring cookies.
2: What advice do you give all your scholars behind you right now?
11: If you can dream it, you can build it.
2: Do you collect anything?
11: Oh my gosh, I'm a bit of a hoarder. I kind of save everything in my life. But Anna Laura from my team collects sugar packets from every city we go to, which is a lot of cities.
2: Most prized possession, go.
11: Ooh, my Graham's scarf she gave me that every time I wear it, it makes me think of her.
2: What's something few people know about you?
11: I am hyper-competitive, especially when it comes to board games.
2: When have you been most starstruck?
11: When I met Michelle Obama.
2: What do people say when they're starstruck by you?
11: By me?
2: Uh-huh.
11: They usually say, wow, you're taller in real life.
2: Now, if you didn't pick up modeling, what would you have done with your life?
11: I would have, and still might, have become a doctor, I love kids, or a kindergarten teacher.
2: Now, who could you say is your role model from within the modeling world and beyond?
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14: Carly!
11: She's amazing.
14: Carly, what are you doing?
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11: Casey's here. Bye, ladies!
12: Bye, Carly!
2: What's your first concert?
11: Red Hot Chili Peppers.
2: Favorite book?
11: The Alchemist.
2: Podcast that you're currently into?
11: How I Built This.
14: Hey,
15: Casey.
14: Carly, are you?
15: Oh,
16: 73 questions.
14: Doing it, huh?
16: You want to ask me a question?
14: I've got, I had a kind of a personal question for you. About the wedding, I know you're still really early in the planning and stuff, but the guest list. I want to know if I could bring all three kids, because then I would need to bring a nanny.
16: I'll call you later.
14: She doesn't need to sit at maybe at the reception. She doesn't need a dinner or anything.
16: I'll call you later. Give Candace my love.
14: Okay. Bye, Carly.
2: How'd you guys meet anyway?
16: Casey opened my eyes to the world of YouTube and really helped me start my own YouTube channel.
2: Between you and Casey, how many videos do you think you've created?
16: Oh my gosh, too many to count.
2: By the way, I'm a big fan of your YouTube channel.
16: Thank you.
2: Why did you start the Colossi channel anyway?
16: I wanted to create videos and tell my story straight from me to the audience without any filters.
2: That's how you do it these days. Now, Carly, how do you stay energized?
16: Oh my gosh, a lot of coffee.
2: What's a supermodel beauty secret that you'd be willing to share with me?
16: Okay, well, every supermodel knows that you need good light, especially good natural light. Take a good selfie, do your makeup, the works.
2: How has the modeling industry changed since you started?
16: Oh my gosh, in so many ways. But especially the rise of social media has really kind of democratized power within fashion.
2: What is social media's effect on all of it?
16: Social media really has kind of given everyone an opportunity to have a voice.
2: What's the most positive aspect of modeling and fashion that you think is rarely acknowledged?
16: I don't think people realize how collaborative and creative the process really is.
2: If you had the ability to change something in this world, what would it be?
16: I would want to give equal access to education and opportunities to all girls and women around the world.
2: What does feminism mean to you?
16: All of that, and women really supporting one another.
2: Okay. Favorite thing you love to do with your friends?
16: Go out and dance.
2: Best gals trip you've ever taken?
16: My three sisters and I went to Europe for a month and had an epic adventure.
2: Who's the fiercest and fearless of all your friends?
16: My girl, Ashley Graham. No doubt.
2: Her 73 questions was amazing.
16: Her 73 questions was amazing.
2: Are you FaceTiming her right now?
16: Right now? Sure.
2: All right. Cooking or baking?
16: Baking. What are we talking about? Baking, of course.
2: Salty or sweet?
16: Oh, don't make me. Don't make me choose.
2: If you can make a cameo in anything, what would it be?
16: James Bond. I love Money Pit.
2: Ladies and gentlemen, it's Ashley Graham.
16: Hi, Ash.
17: Hey, Carly.
16: This is my 73 questions. Do you want to ask me a question?
17: Of course I do. What's your favorite cocktail?
16: Mint mojito.
17: Love a mint mojito.
16: Thanks, Ash. I'll call you later.
2: Carly, what is your must-have beauty product?
16: Oh, Estee Lauder Advanced Night Repair Serum.
2: Mm-hmm.
16: It's the best.
2: What's your favorite lip color?
16: Any shade of red.
2: Now, you grew up doing ballet. How often are you dancing these days?
16: Not as often as I like, but I love ballet, and I feel like it never leaves you.
2: Okay, can you show me a move?
16: Oh, sure.
2: All right.
16: Undo, plié, relevé, da-da-da-da-da-da-da.
2: Not bad.
16: Da-da.
2: Still got those moves. Now, Carly, you have a crystal ball. Where are you in 10 years?
16: I want to be surrounded by loved ones and working hard and being challenged and fulfilled by whatever it is I'm doing.
2: The last question I have for you, Carly, before you go, that scholar with that idea, is she gonna take an investor for that idea? Like, is she gonna take an early round of funding?
16: How much money are you willing to invest?
2: $50,000.
16: How much equity do you want?
2: 20%.
16: 5%.
2: 10%.
16: 5%.
2: 7%.
16: 5%.
2: You drive a hard bargain, Klaus.
16: I'll have our people call your people.
2: Deal. Thanks.
16: Bye, Joe. Bye-bye.
2: Cardi B.
18: Hey, babe.
2: Culture sleeping.
18: Yeah. How you doing?
2: I'm doing fine. I'm just here to ask you 73 questions.
18: Oh, yeah?
2: Let's do it.
18: Let's get started. All right. Come on in. Welcome to the hood.
2: Thank you. And here we are in your grandmother's home, right?
18: Mm-hmm.
2: Wow. That's so cool. What's your favorite thing about this home?
18: That it's always packed with family.
2: Yeah?
18: Yeah. So it's always distracting me from the chaos of the world and work.
2: Right. And, this place makes you feel nostalgic.
18: Yes.
2: Does it?
18: Mm-hmm.
2: Now, you were raised in the Bronx.
18: Mm-hmm.
2: What makes the Bronx so special to you?
18: That if you could survive in the Bronx, you could survive anywhere.
2: Right. And I gotta say, I'm really happy that Culture's making a cameo in this video.
18: Oh yeah, I'm so bad she's sleeping.
2: What's the newest word that she's learned recently?
18: Open, open, open, open. She wants me to open everything.
2: Open? What's the biggest lesson you've learned from Culture?
18: The biggest lesson is that you're never ready on time. Mm. Mm. Things don't go as you plan, never.
2: And what's the biggest lesson you want to teach her?
18: That don't worry about people say, and to dream big and follow it.
2: What do you wish for her?
18: I wish for her to be a successful businesswoman, independent woman, mm-hmm. confident woman.
2: Mm-hmm. What is the most underrated part of motherhood?
18: The most underrated part of motherhood is that it's hard. Right. You know what I'm saying? People think that it's easy, but right. it's hard. We deserve more Mother's Day.
2: What's the most challenging part of being a mother?
18: The most challenging part of being a mother, like I said, you're never on time.
2: Right.
18: You're never on time.
2: And you once apologized for wanting to be pregnant again. Why?
18: Oh, you know, my fans, you know, they want their tour. I feel like there's so many things in the work that they want, and it will not be able to be done if I'm pregnant.
2: As a new mother, do you feel the way you've been positioned in the press? Has it changed?
18: No, it still has been the same. People still talk about me like if I don't have a kid, but I know I'm a different person now, so whatever.
2: All right, now some questions about fashion.
18: Oh, yeah, let's do it.
2: Who's your fashion icon?
18: To me, Lady Gaga, Missy Elliott, mm-hmm. Jennifer Lopez, Rihanna.
2: Yeah. Mm-hmm. What's the most extravagant thing in your wardrobe?
18: This Hermes bag that my husband got me for my birthday. It's extravagant.
2: What's your go-to nail design?
18: Long. Always long.
2: I can tell. Look at that. What's your favorite part of the design process?
18: Seeing the outcome. You know what I'm saying? The sketches always look good, but a good outcome is the greatest because sometimes it could be terrible.
2: Yeah. And who's your favorite designer?
18: I love them all.
2: Pretty diplomatic answer.
18: Yeah.
2: Well, there's a lot to choose from, I guess.
18: You want some coffee?
2: Yeah, I'd love some. Thank you.
18: Okay, I'll put my baby down.
2: She's really out. So what question do you wish people would stop asking you?
18: I hate when people ask me questions about my butt. People are so obsessed with knowing about the enhanced butt process that it's like, Lord.
2: Right.
18: More.
2: Oh. And what's a question you wish you'd be asked more? Look at that.
18: Popular trendy topics. I love when people ask me trendy topics and I love to debate about them. So that's what I want people to ask me more.
2: What's the funniest thing you've ever read in the press about yourself?
18: The funniest thing that I read about myself? Oh, I don't even know what to tell you. There's always something funny every goddamn week.
2: When you feel like cooking, what is your favorite thing to cook?
18: My favorite thing to cook is peanut butter and jelly because it's fast to make.
2: What's your favorite place to eat in New York City?
18: Philippe Chow.
2: What should I order when I'm there?
18: Chicken saute.
2: How about Atlanta? What should I get in Atlanta?
18: Soul food is the best everywhere. Wings, they have the best wings everywhere.
2: Which of your songs is your favorite?
18: They're all my babies. I cannot choose between my kids.
2: Okay, all right. Where were you when you first heard yourself on the radio?
18: I was here in New York in the car like, me, yes.
2: That's too funny. Thank you so much. Thank you. Uh-huh. Now, Cardi, when you were growing up here in New York, who were you listening to in hip hop?
18: Missy Elliott, I grew up listening to 50 Cent, mm-hmm. The whole Ja Rule, the Murder, Inc. stuff. That's what I grew up listening to.
2: And you performed Bad Romance while you were still in high school at a talent show.
18: Yes.
2: Did you ever think Lady Gaga was going to see that?
18: No. I cannot even believe it, but hey.
2: It's crazy.
18: We love you in the hood, Lady Gaga.
2: What celebrity has made you most nervous?
18: Beyonce, Lady Gaga, Rihanna. Every single time I meet them, I'll be like,
2: I'd be like that too. Who's another icon that you're dying to meet?
18: I feel like I met them all.
2: Mm-hmm.
18: I met them all.
2: And what's your dream collab?
18: My dream collab? I don't know. I don't know yet.
2: Okay. So.
18: What happened?
2: You gonna tell me anything about this new album? I mean, come on. Tell me something.
18: It's spicy.
2: That's it?
18: Yeah, controversial.
2: All right, fine. Now, you've received a lot of labels in the press. A hero of female empowerment, a disruptor, no filter. How do you feel about these labels?
18: I feel good. I feel like that's what I am. Mm-hmm.
2: And who is the real Cardi B outside of the spotlight?
18: I feel like I have a really chill side. I'm very balanced. I could be a little crazy. But if I don't know you, I'm going to study you. I'm a big Libra, so And I'm always to myself. I don't really hang out too much. I just be home all day. I'm kind of boring.
2: Well, what's the hardest aspect of fame that you've had to adapt to?
18: The hardest people criticizing you, people making stories about you, is that you're never in peace, even when you're not even doing anything.
2: Is there anything that you wish you could redo in your life?
18: I wish I didn't give energy to certain people.
2: Mm-hmm.
18: But like, if I didn't give them that energy, I wouldn't make them who they are today, so.
2: When you hear about beef in the music industry, how does that make you feel?
18: I feel like it's just tiring. People just keep making it, especially when it comes to girls and hip-hop industry.
2: And what is something this industry needs more of right now?
18: Realness. A lot of people ain't real. They ain't living their truth. They ain't telling their story. They ain't telling their life. They ain't living it.
2: Right. And you said you're a Libra.
18: Yeah.
2: What's the most accurate trait of you as a Libra? Like, the most accurate?
18: We're very ambitious. We love working. We love making new money. It's really hard for us to make choices. Yeah.
2: Now, in 100 years from now, how would you like to be remembered?
18: I would like to be remembered as the girl next door that made it.
2: Yes, you did. And what advice would Cardi B give to a 16-year-old Cardi B?
18: What advice would I give my 16-year-old self is whatever dilemma that you have, it is not going to matter as soon as high school finished. After you're 18, whatever problems I had, it doesn't matter.
2: So many people respect you for your determination to stop at nothing to get what you want.
18: Yeah.
2: What kept you going all this time?
18: What kept me going is the fact that I know I always wanted children. So in order for me to have children, I know I have to be stable. I know that I want to spoil my child for the rest of my life. And in order for me to spoil my child for the rest of my life, I have to have money and make money for the rest of my life. So.
2: And when do you feel most vulnerable?
18: When I feel most vulnerable is when people say so many mean things about me. But you know what? I heard Beyonce only allows herself to feel bad for one day. So I only give one day for me to feel bad for myself. Then I'm back to work and not giving a f-.
2: What do you say to those in the press who say that you don't need to be a real artist these days, that it's all about the followers, that you just have to be popular?
18: Tell them why they don't try to be it.
2: Cardi, can you rank your top 5 Migos songs?
18: Top 5 Migos songs? It's a lot. Hannah Montana, Versace, Bad and Bougie.
2: Mm-hmm.
18: Super Bowl is such an underrated song. Stripper Bowl. Yeah. I love that song. And Mama Told Me. That's a good word.
2: Now, you realize what I have to do right now.
18: What is it?
2: I have to ask you to call Offset.
18: Oh, call my man right now?
2: Let's do it.
18: Oh, sure.
2: Where is he?
18: He's in L.A. He's working so hard out there.
2: What's your favorite quality about him?
18: Everything. I love that man. I want to lick him up and down all day. I love that I feel secure with him.
2: Yeah.
18: Protected and financially, always. He takes care of home. He takes care of me.
2: All right. Let's see if he's there.
18: Let's see. Hi, honey bunny.
15: Hey.
18: We got people here.
2: What's up, Offset?
15: What up?
2: Offset, I got to ask you a question.
15: What up?
2: What's the best and worst habits that Cardi has?
15: Worst habit she got is being on her phone for 35,000 hours every single day. Every single day she's been on her phone, looking for phone comments, looking at it.
18: Okay, what's my best habit?
15: Her best habit is raising coaching, and she's a mom. She's doing a great job. And, like, a habit with that habit is she like to dress coach and do her hair every day. She has an outfit, take pictures with her, and do her hair.
18: I love it.
2: And Offset, can you ask Cardi a question?
15: How much you love me, girl?
18: I love you bigger than my ass. That my ass is big.
2: What do you got to say about that, Offset?
15: That ass is big. I know.
18: Okay.
2: All right, thanks, Offset.
18: Love you.
15: I love you too.
2: That is so cool that we got... It's very, very romantic. What would you say is Offset's best asset or best habit?
18: His best habit is everything...
0: I'm gonna get so much trouble.
18: Happy. And then the worst habit is that when I be in the bathroom, he just be trying to buzz in because I think he's trying to catch me talking to myself.
0: Oh, man. All right, so what relationship advice can you share?
18: What relationship advice can I share is that if you love somebody, no matter what, try to work it out.
0: Hmm. What lesson has he taught you?
18: He has taught me, you know, I always thought I was this strong woman.
0: Mm.
18: Well, I am a strong woman, but I always felt like I know everything. Matter of fact, that's what it is. I always feel like I know everything, and he taught me that I don't.
0: What has marriage taught you about yourself?
18: Marriage taught me about myself is that it's a unity. You know, it's not just you. It's both.
0: Right.
18: Together.
0: Is there a double standard in the way that male and female rappers are questioned by the press?
18: Yes, totally. I feel like every single time that a female artist is getting questioned, they always want to mention another artist. They always instigate to talk about them. It's just, ugh. All right,
0: we're going to shift gears here. What's your guilty pleasure?
18: My guilt is smelling my f***.
0: Oh, God. And what's your least favorite movie?
18: My least favorite movie? I don't know. I barely watch movies, so if I'm watching one, it has to be good and it'd be good.
0: All right, and then this is a little bit of a curveball. Who is your least favorite president of the United States of America?
18: The one that's going to get impeached.
0: Oh.
18: The third one that's going to
0: get impeached. Making predictions. All right, now if President Trump invited you to the White House and you showed up, what would be your first question to him?
18: My question to be is, if you don't love every American citizen, why become president?
0: That's good. Now, I've read that you love reading up about the political system and former U.S. presidents.
18: Mm-hmm.
0: What's something you recently learned about the system that really struck you?
18: That the system was never made for us.
0: If you had the power to create a law with, like, a magic wand, what law would it be and why?
18: There's this law, I think, in South Africa that if you say anything racial, you will go to jail. You will go to jail or get fined. That would be my law. Say anything racial to somebody else, you will get fined or you might go to jail.
0: Was there a specific event or incident that made you want to use your platform and your audience to speak out?
18: Just living in my neighborhood made me always want to speak up, always seeing the injustice, seeing how kids my age, my color, darker, were getting treated in my neighborhood. That always made me want to, like, be involved, even when I was a teenager, so...
0: And you are feeling the burn right now.
18: Oh, feeling burn, the burn.
0: Bernie Sanders, you are feeling that burn. What about him excites you the most?
18: What I like about Bernie Sanders is that he's been doing this for a long time. He's a natural humanitarian. You know that there's people that just care for the world. They just want to take care of people. That's their passion. They don't do it for money. They do it because that's their passion.
0: Yeah.
18: And he's been doing this for a long time, not just to become a president and get good votes. That's just how he naturally is.
0: What does feminism mean to you?
18: Feminism means equal to me.
0: Right. And what message would you like to send to your young female fans right now?
18: To my young ones?

0: your Cardi language, the rhyming, the taglines that you have. Mm-hmm. What is that language called? What, give it a name if it doesn't have one. What do you think?
1: Bardiology?
0: Bardiology.
1: Bardiology, yeah.
0: All right, hopefully that's going to stick, right? Okay, last question. What do you think of when you hear people impersonate your singing and your noises?
1: I don't sound like that.
0: Wait, hold on. Like that.
1: That does not sound like me.
0: Give me some tips.
1: You have to have sass. Like, okr.
0: Okr. Mm-hmm. All right, and that's it. Thank you so much.
1: Thank you.
0: Bye, Culture.
2: Lady Gaga, how are you today?
3: I'm great. How are you?
2: I'm very excited to be here. And how do you prefer I call you? Lady Gaga?
3: Call me Lady.
2: Okay, Lady. What's something unreal that's happened this month?
3: The trailer for A Star Is Born was released.
2: Okay, and what's something you're proud to say is now behind you?
3: You know, all the negative stuff that happens in your 20s.
2: It's a colorful patio. How do you start your day?
3: I start my day with a nice workout, and then I take a shower or a long hot bath.
2: Lady, how many times have you been on the cover of Vogue? 2 times? 3 times?
3: I have no idea. You should ask Vogue that question.
2: What have you read in the press about yourself that made you laugh?
3: That I'm from Yonkers and not Manhattan.
2: What's the strangest rumor you've ever heard about yourself?
3: That I have a penis.
2: And what's the one thing you've read that is 100% correct?
3: It is 100% correct that I love authentic people.
2: Is it true you watch horror movies to relax?
3: True.
2: Where does inspiration often strike for you?
3: Well, I find inspiration in all sorts of places, and the minute that I see it, I grab it and I run for the piano or I run for my typewriter.
2: Is it difficult to write music at this moment?
3: No, it's not. It's actually been fantastic writing music.
2: Do you have to be in love to write a good love song?
3: I would say that it is good to be in love to write a love song or to have been in love at one point. But it's also interesting, there's a lot of music in history that was written by people that have never been in love.
2: Do the same rules apply for sad songs?
3: No, I think that there's no rules when it comes to making music.
2: What's your most nostalgic memory from New York City?
3: My most nostalgic memory, going to bars with my friends.
2: All right, can you describe New York City in 3 adjectives?
3: Gritty, fun, and bright.
2: What was the best year in that city?
3: The best year?
2: Mm-hmm.
3: For me, 2007, when I was 21.
2: What was the best night you've ever had there?
3: I couldn't name just one. I had too many great nights.
2: What's the best memory you have about Elton John?
3: My best memories with Elton are when I'm hanging out with him and my godchildren, and David, his husband.
2: Is it true you wear a hat every day?
3: I do not wear a hat every single day. I did during the album cycle of Joanne.
2: What is the best advice you've ever received?
3: From Tony Bennett through Duke Ellington. Number one, never give up. Number two, never not listen to number one.
2: Very wise words. What would you like to be remembered for?
3: I would like to be remembered for the message behind Born This Way. I would like to be remembered for believing that people are equal. I would like to be remembered for being courageous and different.
2: Was there ever a moment where you really felt like you made it?
3: When I heard Just Dance on the radio for the first time in Canada.
2: Do you feel like there's pressure for you to constantly be on?
3: I don't know. I don't really know what being on means.
2: Lady, can you show me a hidden talent?
3: No.
2: What's your biggest pet peeve?
3: When people ask me what my hidden talents are. I'll show you when I'm ready.
2: Okay, fair enough. And where are my manners? Here I am standing here, not giving you this gift.
3: Thank you. That's so kind
2: You're
3: of you.
2: You're a Bowie fan, right?
3: Yeah, I love David Bowie.
2: Great. Just going to go back over here.
3: Thank you so much. That's so nice.
2: You're welcome. Now, what's a place in the world that always makes you feel safe?
3: The Lower East Side in Manhattan.
2: What's your greatest inspiration?
3: People.
2: Is there something you would still like to do?
3: There's so much I would still like to do. I just want to keep on dreaming.
2: What set the Super Bowl apart for you as a performance?
3: It was a milestone performance for me. I felt it really marked the decade of the first 10 years of my career, and it felt like the fans performed the Super Bowl, not me. It was really for them.
2: Now, beyond the Super Bowl, what's a performance or a dream gig that you love to do?
3: I'm dreaming up playing in Vegas, and I haven't done that yet, but I will be this coming winter.
2: What other duet would you love to do one day besides Tony?
3: More Tony, more Elton, and Stevie Wonder.
2: Is it true you want Michael Jackson's Thriller jacket?
3: I do own one thriller jacket.

0: How do you spend your downtime when you're on the road?
1: I like hanging out with my girlfriends.
0: What's your favorite song to cover?
1: Oh, I love to cover so many different songs. Many from the Great American Songbook and also classics from now. So right now, I just recently covered your song by Elton John, and I love that.
0: What's a song that you would love to cover?
1: I have sang it live, but I have never recorded What a Difference a Day Makes. It's a great song.
0: Okay, you're at karaoke. What are you going to pick?
1: Andrea Bocelli and Celine Dion, The Prayer.
0: Do you prefer a crowd of 300 people or 30,000?
1: Both.
0: What would you say is the number one look you've had in your career?
1: The number one look in my career, I would say, at the MTV Music Awards when I wore Alexander McQueen from his very last collection before he died.
0: How much does a persona actually affect the musicality?
1: I don't really know what people mean by persona when they bring that up with me. I just change as I make art, so the music affects my personality and vice versa.
0: What is the first thing that you're drawn to in a look?
1: I don't know. I have a very immediate emotional reaction to fashion.
0: What excites you the most about fashion?
1: I like that fashion can both be a form of expression and a form of hiding.
0: How do you describe your personal style?
1: My personal style is Gaga.
0: Who is the most fashionable fictional character?
1: Audrey Hepburn in Breakfast at Tiffany's.
0: What's your go-to look right at this moment?
1: Audrey Hepburn in Breakfast at Tiffany's.
0: Can you reveal for me one of your beauty secrets?
1: Soon.
0: Strong lip or strong eye?
1: Both strong lip and strong eye.
0: How do you usually unwind?
1: I unwind listening to jazz.
0: And what is Bradley Cooper like in person?
1: Bradley Cooper is an incredible actor, incredible director, an absolutely incredible friend all the way around. I'm so excited for people to see his talent.
0: What do you want your fans to take away from A Star Is Born?
1: I want them to take away the beautiful love story, the undertones of family dynamic with alcoholism and codependency, and also that the movie is a very, very strong expression of what it means to become a star, and that she, myself, Ally, does not really become one until the last frame of the movie.
0: Lady, do you consider yourself a feminist?
1: Yes.
0: What does feminism mean to you?
1: I think feminism is the fight for women's rights, for equality, and also to protect women as much as possible within rape culture.
0: What message do you want to send to your young female fans?
1: To my young female fans, I would say your body belongs to you, your mind belongs to you, your emotions belong to you, and just always be true to yourself and exercise what you want to be all the time. And if you don't feel comfortable doing something, then don't do it. Stay true to who you are.
0: Do you think the way society views women is changing?
1: I think it is changing. I think that society is having a more protective view of women in some ways. But I think on the political side, we still have a long way to go.
0: Is it true you could write a song in 10 minutes?
1: True.
0: Well, it's also true that we're fast approaching the end of this interview. So how about we finish this off with some rapid-fire answers? What do you think?
1: That sounds great.
0: So, where do you
1: want... I have a gift for you.
0: Oh, lady, you didn't have to. You bought me roses?
1: They're from my garden.
0: That's very nice of you. Thank you.
1: You're very welcome.
0: Okay. Where do you want to be in 9 years?
1: In 9 years, I'd like to be right here.
0: What real person in history would you love to portray on film?
1: Cleopatra.
0: What show are you hooked on right now?
1: This one.
0: I appreciate that. Favorite book?
1: Letters to a Young Poet, Rainer Maria Rilke.
0: Favorite movie musical?
1: Guys and Dolls.
0: What bar should everyone go to in New York City?
1: Welcome to the Johnson.
0: Favorite place to view art?
1: Everywhere.
0: What's the best concert you've been to?
1: Radiohead.
0: Are both your parents really Italian?
1: Yes.
0: Favorite film you've seen this month?
1: A Star Is Born.
0: Favorite film growing up?
1: The Wizard of Oz.
0: What's a favorite thing you love to do with all your friends?
1: Go to bars with boys.
0: Was there ever a time you felt nervous performing?
1: Every time right before.
0: What are 3 things you cannot live without?
1: Family, friends, and freedom.
0: What music does a music icon play at a dinner party?
1: I play jazz.
0: And the last question I have for you, lady, have you ever performed secretly on a street corner?
1: Of course.
0: And that concludes our interview. Thank you so much.
1: Thank you. Bye.
0: Oh, hey there.
2: Hey.
0: I'm here to interview your daughter.
2: Oh, please, come in. She's okay. Ready in the room.
0: All right, let's do it.
2: Oh my God, hi.
1: Hey!
0: I didn't mean to interrupt your practicing.
1: It's all good. How are you?
0: I'm good. I'm so happy to be here. 73 questions.
1: I'm so excited to see you. I've watched so many of these videos. I can't believe you're here. This is so cool.
0: I've watched so many of your videos.
1: Oh, thanks.
0: This is actually happening. All right, let's
1: do it. This is happening. Okay.
0: So what are you playing right now?
1: Oh, I was just playing some chord progressions to see if I can come up with any, cool song idea.
0: It's the next hit.
1: I don't know. I didn't really come up with anything good, but...
0: Okay. Do you have to be in a certain mood to write?
1: I think there just has to be some kind of inner storm. You gotta be feeling something.
0: And what is the writing process like?
1: Well, I usually have my laptop here, and I'll just kind of, write a lyric. Let's say I was like, your lips are like pink flowers. And I would write, your lips are like pink flowers, lyrics. And then I would kind of... I'll find, all my lyrics, because they're all saved under the lyrics tag.
0: Cool.
1: And so then I just have... A bunch of those ideas on my laptop.
0: Wow, going digitized.
1: Going digitized, and then I just kind of try and find some chord progression that sounds like what I'm trying
0: to
1: say.
0: How do you know when a song is finished?
1: You just know. It's like falling in love. You just know when you love that person, you know? It's like you can feel when the puzzles fit together and it's perfect and you've captured everything. You've painted everything like a perfect picture, and then you can tell when it's off and you need to work more on it.
0: Do you get more attached to some songs over others?
1: Absolutely.
0: Which ones?
1: On my last album, First Man.
0: Ooh.
1: Yeah.
0: Now, based on your tour and your latest album, Romance, you've been thinking a lot about romance. Is that right?
1: I've always been thinking a lot about romance. I'm definitely a hopeless romantic. I love love.
0: Do you think you have to be in love to write good love songs?
1: Not necessarily, but I think when you're in love, the detail that you get in the songs is just, nobody can make that up in their imagination, you know, the way the person's shirt smelled, the expression on their face, you know, the way the sky looked that night. It's like those details have to come from real life.
0: Now, speaking of romance, what's the most romantic trait that a guy can have?
1: Kindness. I'm a sucker for just a kind, good man.
0: And what's the most romantic thing that has ever been done for you?
1: A lady never tells.
0: Aw, you got away from that one. So, Camila, obviously your songs are so personal.
1: Yeah.
0: What's the most meaningful song?
1: I definitely First Man, because it's a song I wrote about my dad, and I remember just crying, writing it, picturing his face the whole day.
0: And speaking of that song, I saw your performance at the Grammys.
1: Oh.
0: You killed it.
1: Thanks.
0: And it was so special to see you sing to your dad like that.
1: Thanks, it felt really special.
0: Did he have any idea you were going to do that?
1: He didn't know until the day before. And he was so nervous. We did the red carpet together, and he was, literally slapping himself in the face, taking deep breaths. My dad is he is not like that. So I was I couldn't believe.
0: That's
1: I was
0: so
1: like,
0: sweet.
1: Oh, my God. He was so nervous. My mom and dad are both really camera shy, so I'm surprised my mom is doing this today.
0: How nervous were you before singing to him?
1: I get so nervous before every award show. I get so nervous that after every performance, I get acid reflux so bad that I can't stand up. But honestly, when I saw him sitting there, I was like, oh, man... Nothing else here really matters but me telling my dad how much I love him in front of everybody. This is about him. This isn't even about me or the Grammys or anything, you know?
0: Okay, Camila, why don't you tell us why we're here in the English countryside? Tell the audience.
1: Do you want to know? I am doing a musical remake of Cinderella.
0: Yes,
1: do you actually
0: are.
1: Want to go out there? Because it's really
0: Let's
1: beautiful.
0: Go.
1: Okay.
0: Hey, so you're Cinderella. Clearly you're excited. How are you enjoying this?
1: I'm honestly in love with it. I've fallen in love with it. Anybody that knows me knows my absolute dream is to, make an inspiration playlist full of Disney songs to get ready for work. I mean, how amazing is that? I want to live in that world all the time.
0: Well, now that you're living in this world, can you give me your best British accent?
1: I don't know. What do you think? I mean, I feel like British people would say it's rubbish, but I think I've watched maybe enough Harry Potter to maybe slightly get away with it. I don't know.
0: Regardless of what the Brits say, I think that sounded amazing.
1: Thank you. Good thing I'm not doing a British accent in the movie, otherwise I would get in trouble.
0: Camila, can you tell me something about you that people do not know?
1: I can tell you three things. I don't know why I'm still speaking in a British accent. I actually eat a banana with every single meal. It doesn't matter what it is. Doesn't matter if it's pasta, a sandwich, rice and beans, scrambled eggs, pancakes, pizza. Eat bananas with everything. I can only sleep with socks on because I feel like the boogeyman will lick my feet if not. And I had a tick in the third grade where I couldn't stop flaring my nostrils. And that I have never confessed publicly before.
0: Well, I haven't noticed. Don't worry.
1: Oh, well, I don't do it anymore.
0: Okay, can you tell me something not about you that a lot of people don't know?
1: Ooh, I learned this today. Horses sleep standing up.
0: Oh, that is so interesting.
1: Crazy,
0: okay.
1: Right?
0: Let's go outside.
2: Let's go out there after you.
0: Thank you. What's your go-to drink order?
2: Alcoholic or non-alcoholic?
0: Either.
2: Tequila, alcoholically, mm-hmm. and non-alcoholic, honestly, water and sometimes lemonade.
0: All right.
2: I'm feeling crazy.
0: Okay. Go-to dessert order.
2: Chocolate, cake, anything. Chocolate.
0: Podcast or audiobooks?
2: Audiobooks.
0: Instagram or TikTok?
2: TikTok, because there's really funny videos on there.
0: Who's your music icon?
2: Madonna, Michael Jackson, Prince, you know, the undeniable, obvious ones.
0: Do you remember the first song you memorized all the lyrics to?
2: Cinderella by the Cheetah Girls.
0: And who would you say were your earliest inspirations?
2: I was a huge Disney Channel fan. So, you know, when we got cable TV, after we didn't have cable TV, I was like, Disney Channel's the greatest thing ever in the entire world, which it is and was. But, you know, Cheetah Girls, High School Musical, Hannah Montana is really the reason that I'm here. I was like in my own Disney Channel movie in my bathroom all the time.
0: We are getting super countryside with bucolic ponds.
2: It's really beautiful, right? That plant is not real. I wish it was. I got here and I was like, I'm pretty sure I'm in Pandora in Avatar. But it is beautiful, right?
0: It is. When did you know that you wanted to be a performer?
2: Honestly, the day that I auditioned for X Factor. Because before that was the first time I ever really performed in front of a large group of people. I was so shy. I didn't even perform in front of my family before then. And that was the first time I was like, oh, this is kind of cool. Like, I can do this without passing out.
0: Did it seem like that was your first time?
2: Yeah.
0: What is the hardest part about performing to a live audience?
2: Working through nerves and making nerves your friend and turning them into fuel has been something that I've really learned to do the past few years because I definitely, like I told you, I still get super, super nervous because I care so much about it. So, like, really getting that under control.
0: How does the vibe of an audience affect your performance?
2: It's everything. I mean, I feel like I've performed in both extremes. I've performed in front of an audience that absolutely did not care about me. And in the beginning, I was like, but then you're like, you know what? I'm going to try and connect with everybody here and just and do my best. But then it's like when I'm performing for my fans on tour that they're like, I feel so much love from them. And they're like singing the lyrics and they're crying. And I'm like, everybody here is my family and we're all one. And I love this people.
0: That's so sweet.
2: It's the best. Euphoric.
0: What's the most memorable fan interaction that you've ever had in your life?
2: Ooh, recently I was in a meet and greet and I was talking to one of my fans. Her name is Steph. Mm-hmm. She was going through a really bad, painful period of anxiety.
0: Sure.
2: And actually at the time I was going through a really bad period of anxiety too. And we were talking about it and I just remember hugging her and I was crying and we were like, I just felt really, you know, connected with her. And a few months later she told me that she was doing a lot better and now I'm doing a lot better too. And just having an honest conversation about that, I just felt like, you know, it's like one of those moments where I was, you know, really connecting with someone.
0: Well, that's really, really sweet.
2: Wait, can I show you something really cool?
0: Yeah, let's do it.
2: Oh, come here.
0: Okay. Gryffindor or Slytherin?
2: Gryffindor! And I definitely rig all the Harry Potter quizzes to get Gryffindor, even though I know I'm a Hufflepuff.
0: Okay.
2: Hufflepuffs are good, too.
0: Rachel or Phoebe?
2: Phoebe.
0: Selena or Whitney?
2: Litany. I don't know. I gotta pick both.
0: I heard that you don't curse in front of your audiences. Tell me why.
2: Because my sister's 10 years younger than me, and when I started this, I was 15, and she was 5, and, you know, obviously she's around me when I'm working a lot and singing, was singing my songs, and I just didn't want to, I don't know, I'm just really mindful of her and therefore, like, all my kid audience. It's just a personal choice.
0: What's your favorite curse word anyway? Okay, what are you going to show me?
2: Do you want to see it? Look, there's koi fish in this pond.
0: Oh,
2: did you? You see them over there?
0: Yeah, right there.
2: Did you know that koi fish live to be 200 years old?
0: You are full of trivia.
2: Especially if you feed them. You want to feed them?
0: Oh my God, this is great.
2: This.
0: I've never done this before.
2: Yeah.
0: I'm a master.
2: One, two, three.
0: Fish feeder. Eat that fish.
2: Oh yeah, let's feed it now.
0: Okay, Camila, I heard you were really shy as a child.
2: Oh,
0: is this
2: true? Oh my God, yeah. I would cry when people sang happy birthday to me. I was so overwhelmed. I would go to family parties and get so overwhelmed that I just started crying.
0: Well, you overcame that pretty well.
2: Well, I still kind of do it, but it's, I keep it more under control now.
0: But what gave you the courage to sing in spite of social anxiety like that?
2: I think it's just because, honestly, it's just what I love to do mm-hmm. most in the world. And I was like, well, if I want to do this, then I need to overcome this. And, you know, I feel like I have. Like, I think that I'm introverted by nature and can still get a little bit shy sometimes, but I think that's normal and something that you could totally control.
0: Yeah.
3: whose work has really, really made a profound impact on you?
2: Beyonce. I spent the last whole year, before every performance, I would listen to Homecoming. And just watching that documentary, it just felt so meaningful and important and connected to humanity and what's real in the world. And I was just really inspired by her strength.
3: And
2: I think that she's incredible.
3: Do you ever read press about yourself?
2: Absolutely not. No. Never. I would never. Nobody could ever make me do that.
3: Why?
2: Because it just hurts. It just, you know, it hurts my soul. And I know that if I want to be happy and if I want to be myself and stay true to myself and true to people, I know that I can't read those things about myself, because how can it not hurt?
3: Yeah.
2: It would hurt everybody and anybody.
3: No, it's true. What's the thing that you're most proud of off stage?
2: The thing that I'm most proud of off stage? I think that the most important thing to me is to do the right thing and do the good thing. And I feel like I have a good sense of, like, I think that's the only thing that matters to me in the world. Even if I'm unsuccessful and fail at everything, if I know that I'm, you know, treating people the right way and doing, you know, following kind of my morals, then I feel proud of myself as a person.
3: Now, you've spoken directly to dreamers from the stage.
2: Yeah.
3: What's something you want dreamers and immigrants to hear today?
2: That you are not alone, and that you are supported and heard and seen by a lot of people.
3: And besides that issue, what's a cause that's near and dear to your heart?
2: The earth and climate change and everything that's going on right now, and just being, you know, just what that's going to do in the future generations.
4: Camila, tea's ready.
2: Oh my God, do you want to have some chamomile relaxing delicious tea?
3: Oh my gosh, it's so British of you.
2: I know.
3: You've turned British.
2: Well, actually, English breakfast would be the British thing.
3: Oh, that's right.
2: Of me, but chamomile is kind of my favorite, not going to lie.
3: Okay.
2: Oh my God.
3: What?
2: There's ducks over there, and we're going to feed
3: them. There's a family of ducks.
2: Oh my God. Okay.
3: Oh my gosh.
2: Here's the truth, right? So I came into this house, and they were like, there's ducks every morning, and I've never, ever seen them. I have my duck food ready, and I've never seen them until today. So you're like my good luck charm.
3: I'm so lucky.
2: Oh my God.
3: I'm a lucky duck.
2: Oh my God. We're
3: okay.
2: Lucky ducks.
3: But we're going to keep answering questions.
2: Okay.
3: Kicks or heels?
2: Kicks.
3: Smoky eye or pastel palette? Whoa!
2: Ooh!
3: Oh my God!
2: Oh my God! Thank God I'm not like my grandma, who has an actual fear of birds.
3: Oh my gosh!
2: Oh my God!
3: I did not sign up for this, Camila.
2: They're shy. You want to talk about shy? That they're shy.
3: Okay. Wow.
2: Oh, that was really cool though, huh?
3: That was beautiful.
2: It's kind of magical.
3: Okay. We have to get back to the questions.
2: Okay. Oh, sweating.
3: Oh, me too. dress or pants?
2: Dress.
3: Mini or maxi?
2: Maxi?
3: Okay.
2: Maxi.
3: Leather or lace?
2: Lace.
3: Would you rather swim in a beach, or do you imagine yourself skiing in the Alpines?
2: Honestly, no. I'm from Miami, and even this being outside fully bundled is too cold for me.
3: All right. Whose fashion advice do you listen to before anyone else?
2: My mom's, because she always tells me when I look like a homeless person when I'm leaving the house, and she's like, you cannot do that.
3: Who's your favorite designer?
2: I like Chanel.
3: Which artist's style do you most admire?
2: Rihanna, and I bet even Rihanna would say Rihanna.
3: All right. Do you have any good luck charms?
2: Eugene Fitzherbert, my dog.
3: Ooh, your dog, yes.
2: Yeah.
3: What kind of breed of dog is he?
2: Okay, here's the truth. He's a Pomeranian, and I usually always like big dogs, but he kind of won my heart.
3: Can I meet him?
2: He's not here. He's in Miami.
3: Ah, what a bummer.
2: I know.
3: Now, it's a very unique name for a dog.
2: Thanks.
3: And Eugene is named after a Disney character.
2: Yes, the prince from Tangled, whose name is Flynn Rider, but secretly his name is Eugene Fitzherbert, and I always want to name my dogs Disney characters.
3: Thank you for clarifying that.
2: Absolutely. Hey, we should get some tea.
3: It's getting cold. Yep. Okay, so besides tea, what other British customs have you become familiar with?
2: Have you ever had a digestive? It's
3: no.
2: Like a really famous British cookie, and it has chocolate on one side.
3: Okay.
2: It's really good. We're going to have that with our tea right now.
3: Right.
2: You dip it. It melts in your mouth. It's incredible. Also, Cadbury's. Hey, Mama. Chocolate.
3: If you insist.
2: Chocolate buttons are really good. Fish and chips dunked in a lot of vinegar. Right. That's what they don't tell you, is that you got to dunk it in vinegars. Nando's with peri-peri sauce. I'm moving here.
3: You are loving it here.
2: I love it.
3: All right, but besides England, what country has the best cuisine?
2: I think Italy. Yeah, I just love to pig out over some Italian food. It's actually one of the most glorious things in the world to me, mm-hmm. personally.
3: And what's on a Camila Cabello curated menu?
2: I would say breakfast, huge breakfast, mm-hmm. pancakes, chilaquiles, you know, all of that stuff. Lunch, Cuban food, rice, plantains, beans, dinner, huge Italian food, lots of cheese, Mexican, Cuban, Italian, Indian. Those are my favorite foods right now.
3: All right. Now, I notice you're sewing.
2: Yeah, so what? Get it? Just forget I said that. Just edit that out.
3: We're not going to edit that out. Oh, why are you sewing, Camila?
2: It's actually movie prep, and you will know when you see it.
3: Is Cinderella sewing in the movie?
2: I won't say anything else. Oh, you've already gotten
3: a
2: lot out of me.
3: You hear that, blogs?
2: You've gotten 73 pieces of information out of me.
3: All right, so what are you most excited about in this role? Tell me.
2: That Cinderella inspires me. I love living in her magical world where she believes in dreams and she believes in love and she believes in everything good because I want to be like that. I want to be that as much as I can.
3: What do you most have in common with Cinderella?
2: I think just that. I think that we want to see the magic in life and we will relentlessly keep fighting for our dreams.
3: I don't think we have enough mom in this episode. Sinu!
2: I agree.
3: What question should I ask your daughter?
2: Sweet mama!
5: What is your favorite thing about our relationship?
2: Ooh, my favorite thing about our relationship is that she's my best friend. And you are, I always say this, but you're the better half of my brain. And I just feel like I want to, if I can get to where you are as a woman, I will be really happy in life because I think that you're so strong and so kind and so grounded in what's important and at the same time so full of hope. And I think that you're really magical. And not to get emo, but I will.
3: Wow.
2: But yeah, I love you. Love you, bro.
3: That is so sweet. You are definitely sewing that to wipe the tears off of my face.
2: Yeah. Here you go.
3: What's the biggest lesson that you've learned from your mother?
2: The biggest lesson, I would say, above all, she's always reminded me that we only have one life and that it's your job to fight for your happiness. It's your responsibility to fight for your happiness. And nobody and nothing will do that for you. You have to fight for it yourself. And so, yeah, I think that's the biggest lesson. But obviously, I get one every 20 minutes because that's how often I have my nervous breakdowns as a 22-year-old.
3: One thing that blows my mind is that you're an international pop star, but you're also one of the most down-to-earth people.
2: Thanks.
3: How do you pull that off?
2: I really think I just got lucky with I'm surrounded by people that, like I said, just keep me close to what's real. And keep me, you know, like the John Mayer song, Where the Light Is. And, you know, it's human sometimes to fall off that path and to, you know, get caught up in things that don't matter and aren't real. But what's real is really love and being good to people. And that's very simple. And I think that the people around me constantly remind me that and are keeping me in that direction and make me motivated to stay in that
3: Sweet.
2: Direction.
3: And a few of your music videos have over 1 billion views. That's 1/7 of the planet.
2: That's so weird and crazy.
3: How does it make you feel? How does it make you feel when you look at these view counts?
2: It's weird. I mean, it's crazy because I just think of myself as a little girl and I would never picture me being able to do something like that. So it just goes to show you, shy kids, you can do anything.
3: You hear that, shy kids?
2: Yes.
3: Okay, now, your upbringing. You split your time between Cuba and Mexico City.
2: Yeah.
3: How did you feel about moving back and forth so much growing up?
2: Well, I don't remember because I was so young, but I asked my mom this the other day and she was like, yeah, I remember you feeling sad because you would be surrounded by a group of people in Cuba and then we would have to leave to Mexico and you wouldn't see them again. So I imagine that it was kind of hard for me, but yeah, but I don't really remember.
3: ¿Cuál es la cosa más cubana de ti?
2: Wow, Spanish.
3: Yeah, you like that.
2: Very impressive. La cosa más cubana de mí es que soy muy cariñosa, muy encimosa. Mm. Very like a koala. I want to cuddle things.
3: Entonces, ¿cuál es la cosa más mexicana de ti?
2: Cosa más mexicana de mí, mi sentido del humor.
3: Last question. Question number 73. I'm so sorry, this is breaking mi corazón.
2: But breaking mi corazón también.
3: All right, last question.
2: Yeah.
3: What are the chances of me getting a cameo in Cinderella? Prince Charming, what do you think?
2: I don't know, I wish I could do that for you, man. I wish I could.
3: Okay.
2: But you know what I can do?
3: Yeah.
2: I could take you on... The ducks are back! I could take you on the set of Cinderella, and we could see the ducks before we go.
3: Okay, off to see the ducks.
2: Let's go!
3: Let's go!
2: I'll bring the show.
3: Yes!
2: Nicole. So we go!
3: Off we go!
6: G'day, mate.
3: Welcome
6: to Australia.
3: Welcome to me. I came halfway around the world to ask you 73 questions in a very short amount of time.
6: I know. Thank you so much. Let's get going.
3: All right. What's the coolest thing about Sydney, Australia?
6: Oh, the people.
3: What's your favorite place to hang out in Sydney, Australia?
6: the beach. Come on in. Oh, wipe your feet.
3: All right, cool.
6: Gee, you're excited to be here.
3: I totally am. What's the best travel advice for anyone visiting Sydney, Australia?
6: Bring your sunscreen and your joie de vivre.
3: What's the best thing about Nashville?
6: The community spirit, so the people.
3: Can you say the most American thing in an American accent?
6: Hey, y'all. Is that American?
3: That was good.
6: Whoa, that's my southern accent.
3: I didn't know you played pool.
6: Yeah, my nickname is Pool Shark.
7: Are you claiming that you're a pro?
6: Well, come on, I'm a pool shark.
3: Obviously. What is one talent you wish you had?
6: To sing opera exquisitely.
3: What's your favorite band of all time?
6: Well, it's a tie. Akadaka and INXS.
3: What do you really think about country music?
6: I love it.
3: Were you a fan of Keith's before you met?
6: Well, I didn't know him, so I couldn't really be a fan, but now I'm his biggest fan.
3: Can you do an impression of someone?
6: Sure. I thought a pussycat. That's Tweety Bird.
3: I recognize it.
6: No.
3: Can you do another impression of someone else?
6: That's Little Quacker.
3: Obviously it was. Can you please take this postcard?
6: Yes.
3: And write down a secret to someone special.
6: Huh.
3: What's one thing you still have from your childhood?
6: My curiosity.
3: Who's your favorite Sesame Street character?
6: Snuffleupagus.
3: What was it like having your face on the national stamp of Australia?
6: Pretty cool. But it was kind of strange having everybody lick me.
3: I could imagine. What's your favorite color?
6: Bluest of blue.
3: Least favorite color?
6: Probably bright orange.
3: Diamonds or pearls?
6: Well, diamonds are a girl's best friend.
3: Who's your fashion icon?
6: Probably all of the women that Irving Penn photographed, but especially his wife, Lisa.
3: What's your favorite fashion trend of all time?
6: Black tights.
3: What trend do you hope doesn't exist in 100 years?
6: Texting.
3: What did you wear to the prom?
6: Well, it's not called a prom here. It's called a formal. And I wore a vintage black flapper dress.
3: What's the coolest thing about this home?
6: My 6 alpacas.
3: What's your spirit animal?
6: An otter.
3: If you had to choose another career, what would it be?
6: A scientist who was able to cure something very important, cure cancer.
3: Can you answer this question from this man on this iPad?
6: Yes, I can.
8: Hey, Nicole, my wife and I are painting the apartment, and I need to know, should we go with Horizon, White Wisp, or Paper White?
6: Ah, Horizon.
3: Obviously Horizon. What's your favorite app?
6: The weather app.
3: Favorite website?
6: New York Times.
3: If you had one superpower, what would it be?
6: To fly. Whoa.
3: Oh, hey.
6: A toy.
3: What's the best part about being a mom?
6: Oh, everything. The love, the joy, the purpose.
3: What's the hardest part about being a mom?
6: Knowing I won't be here forever, so I won't always be able to take care of them.
3: What's your favorite curse word? Favorite TV show of all time?
6: Bewitched.
3: One movie role you would die to play?
6: The Wicked Witch of the West in a remake of The Wizard of Oz.
3: What was it like working with Stanley Kubrick?
6: The best. The best. I mean, it was like being in film school with the greatest professor.
3: If your life were a song, what would the title be?
6: I Will Survive.
3: This is such a cool cottage.
6: Yeah, come on in.
3: If you could have anyone be a guest in this cottage, who would you invite?
6: Keith Urban.
3: Who's an historical figure you love to have coffee with?
6: Eleanor Roosevelt.
3: How do you like your coffee?
6: I like it frothy, lots of froth, and lots of chocolate sprinkles.
3: What is your favorite food?
6: Homemade warm bread with Reggiano.
3: What's your least favorite food?
6: Ham.
3: What do you love on your pizza?
6: Truffles.
3: Truffles, an amazing choice. What's inside the Nicole Kidman cocktail?
6: I don't really like cocktails, but I suppose champagne, peach juice, that's kind of boring. I mean, that's just a Bellini,
3: that's
6: right?
3: That's just a Bellini, right.
6: Oh, I can do better than that.
3: What's the biggest surprise you've ever had?
6: Those two pink lines, finding out I was pregnant!
3: What's the best surprise you've ever planned for?
6: Well, the best surprise I ever did was I gave my husband a 1967 Mustang. I put a big red bow on it and put it in our barn.
7: he flipped out.
3: What were you most surprised to learn being an actress?
7: 99% hard work, 1% glamour.
3: What's the best way to decompress?
7: Make love.
3: Jogging or swimming?
7: Jogging.
3: Pilates or yoga?
7: Yoga.
3: Window seat or aisle seat?
7: Window.
3: What's Hollywood really like?
7: It's small. We kind of all know each other.
3: What's Hugh Jackman really like?
7: Lovely and as decent as he appears.
3: What's one thing you always bring with you on set?
7: My pillow.
3: Who's your favorite actress?
7: Vivian Leigh.
3: What do you look for in a script?
7: Well, it changes, but at the moment, I'm looking for laughs.
3: What's one film you wish people had paid more attention to?
7: Well, a film that I made would be Birth. Look what I've got!
3: Oh, that is a beautiful egg.
7: And a couple of eggs.
3: Wow, this is incredible. What's the most dangerous thing you've ever done in life?
7: Jumped out of a plane, raced around a car track at 200 miles an hour, and scuba dived with sharks, so you tell me.
3: Sharks.
7: Okay.
3: Yep. What's the best part of living on a tour bus?
7: Being on top of each other.
3: What's the worst part of living in a tour bus?
7: The sleeping. You don't get any.
3: Can you sing your favorite lyrics from Keith Urban's song?
7: Well, you meet someone, the only one, you take her by the hand, buy some land, make some love, and then babies come.
3: The music is perfect for this countryside activity we have with cows grazing in the background.
7: Uh-huh, my Black Angus.
3: What's the best part about farm life?
7: The simplicity, the air, the peace.
3: Did you have any pets growing up?
7: I did. Cat, stray cat, called Gregory.
3: Nicole, how are you feeling these days?
7: Honestly?
3: Yeah.
7: Pretty raw.
3: Why?
7: Been through a lot.
3: What was the biggest learning experience you've ever had?
7: Being in love.
3: If you could have your portrait done by any artist, who would it be?
7: John Singer Sargent.
3: Can you please imagine that you're trapped in a box and you must mime your way out of it? Can you do it?
7: Oh, come on. You're kidding.
3: Nope.
7: No.
3: All right, fine. If you could offer your 13-year-old self one piece of advice, what would it be?
7: Be happy.
3: If you could say something to yourself in 13 years, what would you say?
7: I told you so.
3: What's the best parting gift from an Australian to an American on a farm visit like this?
7: Well, it would be my homemade jam from our orchard, my lavender in a sachet, and my eggs.
3: Oh my God, you are a peach. Thank you so much, Nicole.
7: Thanks so much.
3: Thanks
7: for coming.
3: Us. Oh, this is the best experience. And
7: safe travels.
3: Oh, wait. Last
7: Uh-oh.
3: Question.
7: Yes?
3: Who am I going to mail this postcard out to?
7: Jimmy Fallon. Bye.
3: Bye, Nicole.
7: No more questions.
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10: Blake, hey.
11: Hello.
10: How are you?
11: Good, how are you? Thank you. You have an accordion player in your hallway.
10: I had no idea. That's awesome. I'm just going to ask you 73 questions. Have a seat.
11: Okay.
10: How are you feeling these days?
11: Nervous to answer 73 questions so quickly.
10: What's the best thing that happened to you this year?
11: I was given an Irish red setter.
10: What's the best thing that happened to you this month?
11: My company is launching.
10: What's the best thing that happened to you today?
11: I have shoes that look like everlasting gobstoppers.
10: What's the best thing ever?
11: Pianos.
10: What's your favorite season?
11: Fall.
10: Favorite holiday?
11: I love every holiday.
10: What's your best Halloween costume?
11: One that you make with your two hands.
10: Would you ever live anywhere besides the East Coast?
11: Paris.
10: Which Sex and the City character do you identify with most?
11: Mostly the men.
10: Blake, do you like surprises?
11: Yes.
10: I got one for you in the kitchen. Let's go.
11: Okay. Wow. I don't think I dressed for this.
10: That's all right. What's the biggest surprise you've ever had?
11: My mom brought home a child from a yard sale once. True story.
10: What's the surprise that made you cry?
11: Stubbing my toe.
10: What's the best surprise you planned for someone?
11: A collection of short stories written by loved ones for my husband.
10: What's your favorite plot twist?
11: Vertigo.
10: If you could do a flash mob, where would it be?
11: In a pool, synchronized swimming. Is that my surprise?
10: I asked the questions, Blake.
11: Oh, boy. Okay. Well, I'm checking it out anyway.
10: Do you like cupcakes?
11: Yes.
10: Do you usually bake cupcakes?
11: Yes, they're much better baked than raw.
10: Do you want to decorate some cupcakes?
11: Yes.
10: How often do you bake?
11: Too often.
10: What's your favorite dessert?
11: Chocolate souffle.
10: Is there a dessert you don't like?
11: There's no such thing.
10: Cake or pie?
11: Cake.
10: What's your favorite bakery?
11: My home. My husband has coined it the Blakery.
10: What's the coolest thing about Canada?
11: Jeff, Pat, and Terry.
10: Just letting you know, there are cherries in the fridge, but what's your favorite food?
11: Is that a hint? Chocolate souffle. Oh, I already said that. Melted cheese.
10: What's your least favorite food?
11: Sea urchin.
10: What's your favorite condiment?
11: Mayonnaise.
10: It's brunch. What do you eat?
11: Unless icing counts as a condiment. Eggs Benedict.
10: It's 4 a.m. on a Saturday night. What would you eat?
11: Cookies, because the only reason I would be awake at 4 a.m. on a Saturday night is because I'm baking them.
10: You are stuck on an island. You can pick one food to eat forever without getting tired of it. What would you eat?
11: Truffle pappardelle from Scalinatella.
10: Tell me your favorite color.
11: Pink.
10: Can you answer that again now that this is a question?
11: Pink.
10: Least favorite color?
11: There's no such thing because every color informs the others.
10: What kind of lip gloss do you use?
11: Color Riche.
10: What color dress did you wear to your prom?
11: Coral.
10: Blow dry or air dry?
11: Air dry.
10: Would you ever cut your hair short?
11: I did by accident recently, but only on one side, which was very unfortunate.
10: Who is your fashion icon?
11: My mama.
10: What's three things in your purse you cannot live without?
11: My cell phone, my credit card, and my passport, just in case.
10: Favorite superhero?
11: The Green Lantern.
10: Really, really, really nice artwork you have going on
11: Thank
10: there.
11: Thank you.
10: Who is your favorite painter?
11: Travis Louis and Sage Wan.
10: What do you see in this decoration?
11: My father.
10: Let's bring these to the dining room. I am going to make some coffee.
11: Okay.
10: Who is a person you'd love to have coffee with?
11: Alan Watts, but he's dead, so that's not possible.
10: Who's an historical figure you'd love to have coffee with?
11: Eleanor Roosevelt.
10: How do you like your coffee?
11: I like hot chocolate, so in the trash.
10: What do you usually order at Starbucks?
11: Do people go to Starbucks these days?
10: Seven questions from now, a man will appear through that window and ask you something about homemaking. Is that okay with you?
11: That's creepy, but okay.
10: Who was the last person you texted?
11: My sister.
10: Who's the last person you tweeted?
11: I don't have Twitter.
10: iPhone or Android?
11: iPhone.
10: Vine or YouTube?
11: Vine.
10: Twitter or Instagram?
11: I still don't have Twitter since two questions ago.
10: Oh, I forgot. Who should everyone be following right now?
11: The leader, wherever he may go.
10: Okay.
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